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5: From the My Bash area, here's your forecast. For tonight, it's going to stay partly cloudy, slight chance of showers and thunderstorms, and lows will be in the upper 60s. On Thursday, it's going to be cloudy with a 20% chance of rain, highs in the upper 70s. Thursday night's going to be partly cloudy in the evening, then clearing with lows in the mid-50s in the morning. Friday's going to be a mostly sunny day, highs will be in the upper 70s. Friday night, clear, low in the lower 60s. And that's your My Bash area forecast. I'm Nick Rice.
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4: From the Wabash area, here's your forecast. For tonight, it's going to stay partly cloudy, slight chance of showers and thunderstorms, and lows will be in the upper 60s. On Thursday, it's going to be cloudy with a 20% chance of rain, highs in the upper 70s. Thursday night's going to be partly cloudy in the evening, then clearing with lows in the mid-50s in the morning. Friday's going to be a mostly sunny day, highs will be in the upper 70s. Friday night, clear, low in the lower 60s. And that's your Wabash area forecast. I'm Nick Rice.
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0: This is a Fox News alert. I'm Ted Lindner. Republicans are putting on a political show in Dallas this week, holding their first ever national convention devoted to the midterm elections. President Trump offering his support to Republican candidates across the country at the party's first midterm convention in Dallas, asking voters to pretend he's on the ballot this year.
1: We can't let that string be broken. So I'm asking you to pretend that I'm on the ballot. I'm on the ballot. I'm on the ballot. Just one more time.
0: The convention runs through tomorrow. In Illinois, Governor J.B. Pritzker in Dallas is well offering a counter message for the Democrats.
2: The Republicans are lying and they're corrupt. And that corruption just won't work this time.
0: The midterms now less than 2 months away. 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
7: From the My Bash area, here's your forecast. As we head into the day, our skies are going to be mostly cloudy, and we will have a slight chance of showers and thunderstorms. Highs are going to be in the upper 70s. You can expect north winds around 5 miles per hour. Thursday night, we'll start off with partially cloudy skies, then it will clear. Lows are going to be in the mid-50s. North winds, 5 miles per hour. And for Friday, you can expect to have mostly sunny skies all day with highs in the upper 70s. That's your My Bash area forecast. I'm Keith Maloney.
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6: From the My Bash area, here's your forecast. As we head into the day, our skies are going to be mostly cloudy, and we will have a slight chance of showers and thunderstorms. Highs are going to be in the upper 70s. You can expect north winds around 5 miles per hour. Thursday night, we'll start off with partially cloudy skies, then it will clear. Lows are going to be in the mid-50s. North winds, 5 miles per hour. And for Friday, you can expect to have mostly sunny skies all day with highs in the upper 70s. At your My Bash area forecast, I'm Keith Maloney.
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0: My pappy said, son, you're gonna drive me to drinking if you don't stop driving that hot rod Lincoln. Have you heard the story of the hot rod race with the Fords and Lincolns was setting the pace? That story is true, I'm here to say I was driving that Model A. It's got a Lincoln motor and it's really souped up. That Model A body makes it look like a pup's. Got 8 cylinders and uses them all. Got overdrive, just won't stall. With a 4-barrel carb and a dual exhaust, with 4 living gears you can really get lost. Got safety tubes, but I ain't scared. The brakes are good, tires fair. Pulled out of San Pedro late one night. The moon and the stars was shining bright. We was driving up Grapevine Hill, passing cars like they was standing still. Sudden, in a wink of an eye, a Cadillac sedan passed us by. Said, boys, it's a mark for me. By then, the taillight was all you could see. Now the fellas ribbed me for being behind, so I thought I'd make the Lincoln unwind. Took my foot off the gas, and man alive, I shoved it on down into overdrive. Wound it up to 110. My speedometer said that I hit top end. My foot was glued like lead to the floor. That's all there is, and there ain't no more. Now the boys all thought, lost my sense, and telephone poles looked like a picket fence. They said, slow down, I see spots, the lines on the road just look like dots. Took a corner, sideswiped a truck, crossed my fingers just for luck. My fenders was clicking the guardrail post, the guy beside me was white as a ghost. Smoke was coming from out of the back when I started to gain on that Cadillac. Knew I could catch him, I thought I could pass. Don't you know by then we'd be low on gas. We had flames coming from out of the side. Feel the tension, man, what a ride. I said, look out, boys, I got a license to fly. And that caddy pulled over and let us by. Now all of a sudden she started knocking down. And the dip she started to rock. And I looked in the mirror, red light was blinking. The cops was after my hot rod Lincoln. They arrested me and they put me in jail and they called my pappy to throw my bail. And he said, son, you're gonna drive me to drinking if you don't stop driving that hot rod Lincoln.
1: This is something that comes about once in a lifetime.
2: No, it happens every year about this time. 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

I got the rockin' pneumonia. I need a shot of rhythm and blues. I caught the rolling off the rider sitting down at a rhythm review.

0: This is a Fox News alert. I'm Sue Guzman. Republicans' first ever midterm convention held tonight at the American Airlines Center in Dallas, where President Trump was the keynote speaker.
1: Election night, we're going to prove that America does not belong to those who hate it. America belongs to those who love it.
0: One of this evening's speakers, Florida Congressman and candidate for Governor Byron Donalds, he touted what he called common sense policies.
2: Florida is a powerhouse because we have no state income tax. When an entrepreneur wants to build in Florida, we don't crush them with red tape and bureaucratic nonsense. You see, those are the things that keep life affordable.
0: Surprise guest, Democratic Pennsylvania U.S. Senator John Fetterman says he was there to support common sense policies. 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
7: From the My Bash area, here's your forecast. As we head into the day, our skies are going to be mostly cloudy and we will have a slight chance of showers and thunderstorms. Highs are going to be in the upper 70s. You can expect north winds around 5 miles per hour. Thursday night, we'll start off with partially cloudy skies, then it will clear. Lows are going to be in the mid-50s. North winds, 5 miles per hour. And for Friday, you can expect to have mostly sunny skies all day with highs in the upper 70s. That's your My Bash area forecast. I'm Keith Maloney.
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7: From the My Bash area, here's your forecast. As we head into the day, our skies are going to be mostly cloudy and we will have a slight chance of showers and thunderstorms. Highs are going to be in the upper 70s. You can expect north winds around 5 miles per hour. Thursday night, we'll start off with partially cloudy skies, then it will clear. Lows are going to be in the mid 50s. North winds, 5 miles per hour. And for Friday, you can expect to have mostly sunny skies all day with highs in the upper 70s. That's your My Bash area forecast. I'm Keith Maloney.
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0: News. I'm Ted Lindner. Republicans putting on a political show in Dallas this week, holding their first ever national convention devoted to the midterms. President Trump, the keynote speaker Wednesday night. He'll speak again Thursday night. On Wednesday, offering his support to Republican candidates across the board.
1: We can't let that string be broken. So I'm asking you to pretend that I'm on the ballot. I'm on the ballot. Just one more time.
0: And recovery underway in Hawaii after Hurricane Lowell brought heavy wind and rain to the islands. Fox Weather's Katie Byrne.
2: I'm on the South Shore at Baby Beach in Poipu, where neighbors tell us at least 20 homes were damaged. One house was lifted completely off its foundation and moved. Others were shoved into each other with roofs and walls ripped away.
0: Most of the island of Kauai was without power. 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
8: From the My Bash area, here's your forecast. As we head into the day, our skies are going to be mostly cloudy and we will have a slight chance of showers and thunderstorms. Highs are going to be in the upper 70s. You can expect north winds around 5 miles per hour. Thursday night, we'll start off with partially cloudy skies, then it will clear. Lows are going to be in the mid 50s. North winds, 5 miles per hour. And for Friday, you can expect to have mostly sunny skies all day with highs in the upper 70s. That's your My Bash area forecast. I'm Keith Maloney.
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6: From the My Bash area, here's your forecast. As we head into the day, our skies are going to be mostly cloudy, and we will have a slight chance of showers and thunderstorms. Highs are going to be in the upper 70s. You can expect north winds around 5 miles per hour. Thursday night, we'll start off with partially cloudy skies, then it will clear. Lows are going to be in the mid-50s. North winds, 5 miles per hour. And for Friday, you can expect to have mostly sunny skies all day with highs in the upper 70s. At your My Bash area forecast, I'm Keith Maloney.
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8: It's 228.

And this time I'm gonna do it my way. I hope you enjoy this as much as I do. Are we ready? I am. 'Cause it's all about control. And I've got lots of it.

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Go ahead, pick out a song on the BK Root Beer request page at 1059thebash.com.

0: News. I'm Sue Guzman. Republicans flocking to Dallas Tuesday for a first-of-its-kind midterm convention. Day one, President Trump, the featured speaker.
1: Your vote will decide whether our country stumbles at the starting gate of the next 250 years or surges forward and never, ever looks back.
0: The president promising a $5,000 dividend to all American adults should Republicans win the House and Senate in November. Illinois Governor J.B. Pritzker also in Dallas. He had a counter message for the Democrats.
2: The Republicans are lying and they're corrupt. And that corruption just won't work this time.
0: Recovery is underway in Hawaii after Hurricane Lowell brought heavy wind and rain to the islands, Lowell causing extensive damage, destroying many homes and other structures, and most of the island remains without power. 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
7: From the My Bash area, here's your forecast. As we head into the day, our skies are going to be mostly cloudy, and we will have a slight chance of showers and thunderstorms. Highs are going to be in the upper 70s. You can expect north winds around 5 miles per hour. Thursday night, we'll start off with partially cloudy skies, then it will clear. Lows are going to be in the mid-50s. North winds, 5 miles per hour. And for Friday, you can expect to have mostly sunny skies all day with highs in the upper 70s. At your My Bash area forecast, I'm Keith Maloney.
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5: From the My Bash area, here's your forecast. As we head into the day, our skies are going to be mostly cloudy, and we will have a slight chance of showers and thunderstorms. Highs are going to be in the upper 70s. You can expect north winds around 5 miles per hour. Thursday night, we'll start off with partially cloudy skies, then it will clear. Lows are going to be in the mid-50s. North winds, 5 miles per hour. And for Friday, you can expect to have mostly sunny skies all day with highs in the upper 70s. That's your My Bash area

0: News. I'm Ted Lindner. Rhode Island Democratic gubernatorial candidate Helena Folks has defeated Rhode Island Governor Dan McKee. Folks spoke to her supporters Wednesday night.
1: I know a lot of people are worn out by politics right now, and who can blame them? It can feel less like it's about the issues people are actually struggling with and more about noise and division. That's not how we're going to lead.
0: Folks will face Republican candidate Aaron Guckian in the midterms on November 3rd. And Republicans holding their first national convention devoted to the midterms in Dallas. President Trump, the keynote speaker.
2: We can't let that string be broken. So I'm asking you to pretend that I'm on the ballot. Just one more time.
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7: From the My Bash area, here's your forecast. As we head into the day, our skies are going to be mostly cloudy, and we will have a slight chance of showers and thunderstorms. Highs are going to be in the upper 70s. You can expect north winds around 5 miles per hour. Thursday night, we'll start off with partially cloudy skies, then it will clear. Lows are going to be in the mid-50s. North winds, 5 miles per hour. And for Friday, you can expect to have mostly sunny skies all day, with highs in the upper 70s. That's your My Bash area forecast. I'm Keith Maloney.
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5: From the My Bash area, here's your forecast. As we head into the day, our skies are going to be mostly cloudy and we will have a slight chance of showers and thunderstorms. Highs are going to be in the upper 70s. You can expect north winds around 5 miles per hour. Thursday night, we'll start off with partially cloudy skies, then it will clear. Lows are going to be in the mid-50s. North winds, 5 miles per hour. And for Friday, you can expect to have mostly sunny skies all day with highs in the upper 70s. That's your My Bash Area forecast. I'm Keith Maloney.
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0: News. I'm Sue Gossman. Republicans' first ever midterm convention held in Dallas Wednesday night. President Trump, the keynote speaker.
1: On election night, we're going to prove that America does not belong to those who hate it. America belongs to those who love it.
0: Senate Majority Whip John Barrasso says Republicans need to hold on to President Trump's economic policies.
2: The largest tax increase in American history has been stopped. Taxes on tips, on overtime, and on Social Security are gone.
0: A surprise cameo from Democratic Pennsylvania Senator John Fetterman. He said he was there to support common sense policies, but Democratic Governor J.B. Pritzker said Republicans have done nothing to earn your vote. 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
9: From the My Bash area, here's your forecast. As we head into the day, our skies are going to be mostly cloudy and we will have a slight chance of showers and thunderstorms. Highs are going to be in the upper 70s. You can expect north winds around 5 miles per hour. Thursday night, we'll start off with partially cloudy skies, then it will clear. Lows are going to be in the mid 50s. North winds, 5 miles per hour. And for Friday, you can expect to have mostly sunny skies all day with highs in the upper 70s. That's your My Bash area forecast. I'm Keith Maloney.
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8: From the My Bash area, here's your forecast. As we head into the day, our skies are going to be mostly cloudy, and we will have a slight chance of showers and thunderstorms. Highs are going to be in the upper 70s. You can expect north winds around 5 miles per hour. Thursday night, we'll start off with partially cloudy skies, then it will clear. Lows are going to be in the mid-50s. North winds, 5 miles per hour. And for Friday, you can expect to have mostly sunny skies all day with highs in the upper 70s. That's your My Bash area forecast. I'm Keith Maloney.
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brushes the curls from my eyes. 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
1: News. I'm Ted Lindner. Republicans holding their first national convention devoted to the midterms in Dallas. President Trump, the keynote speaker on Wednesday night.
2: We can't let that string be broken. So I'm asking you to pretend that I'm on the ballot.
1: The convention runs through Thursday. Rhode Island Democrat gubernatorial candidate Helena Foulkes has defeated Rhode Island Governor Dan McKee. Folks spoke to her supporters on Wednesday night.
3: I know a lot of people are worn out by politics right now, and who can blame them? 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That's not how we're going to lead.
1: Folks will face Republican candidate Aaron Gukian in the midterms on November 3rd. 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
7: 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Farm families in House District 23 were among 135 awardees recently honored with Hoosier Homestead Awards during a ceremony at the Indiana State Fair. Hoosier Homestead Awards honor farms owned and operated by the same family for 100, 150, and 200 years. These farm families are the foundation of our communities and our state's economy. Congratulations to each Hoosier Homestead Award recipient for preserving a legacy of hard work, resilience, and stewardship. Their commitment to agriculture continues to strengthen Indiana and inspire future generations. 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More information on the Hoosier Homestead Award program and nomination forms are available at in.gov/ISDA. Nominations for the March 2027 ceremony are due by November 1st. You can read the details of this story by visiting yournewslocal.com.
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9: From the MyBash area, here's your forecast. Mostly cloudy today with a 20% chance of showers and highs in the upper 70s. For tonight, partly cloudy this evening, then clearing with lows in the mid-50s. For tomorrow, mostly sunny with highs in the upper 70s. Tomorrow night, mostly clear with lows in the lower 60s. Saturday, mostly sunny with highs in the mid-80s. And for Saturday night, mostly clear with a 20% chance of showers and lows in the mid-60s. That's your MyBash Area forecast. I'm Mark Winston.
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0: 105.9 The Bash and the My Bash Morning Jam. Pam joins us. Good morning, Pam.
1: Good morning. Did you say it was Thursday?
0: It is Thursday, September 10th. It's crazy.
1: Wow.
0: I know.
1: I cannot believe it.
0: Today is a day, apparently, I won't know if you're being honest because you're allowed to make up whatever you want today. So have some fun with that.
1: Anybody or me?
0: International Makeup Day. I don't know if that means make up a day or wearing makeup or, you know, two people that are fighting. I don't know. I just gave you the thoughts right there.
1: I know. I don't know what that means either, because some people aren't interested in making up in either of those capacities that you mentioned.
0: But a lot of people are into makeup.
1: Yes, that's true.
0: Yeah. All right. Or make up a day. Today is International Listen to Wade and Pam Day. There you go.
1: I like that. That's a great idea.
0: That's right. All right. Yeah. Tell me what you have.
1: Okay. Hey, it's Swap Ideas Day. So if you want to exchange creative concepts or thoughts or even problem solving with people, you're encouraged to swap ideas today.
0: That is me.
1: Just don't swap any spit.
0: No.
1: It's also...
0: Gosh.
1: Well, I'm sorry.
0: You had to
1: I'm
0: go
1: sorry.
0: There.
1: Yeah. I did. Hey, it's TV dinner day. And, you know, they've come a long way from those first frozen dinners.
0: There was
1: and
0: nothing wrong with those first frozen dinners. That chicken drumstick.
1: Oh, I loved it.
0: Oh, yeah. And that really small wing. You know, you might get a little wing in there. And that corn is, I don't know. And then that little thing of what looks like mashed potatoes. 99-cent Swanson TV dinners.
1: You know, seriously, Wade, if you were now I know you don't eat them, but if you were maybe an elderly person and you lived by yourself and you didn't enjoy cooking, I mean, you can get a square meal.
0: I did it a lot when I was a kid. My mom, she had three jobs, and you know, us kids were on our own basically, and I would pop in a TV dinner, 6, 7, 8 years old. Oh, I love TV dinners. Loved them. Or a 99-cent Totino's pizza. I would do that too. Or two. All right. Sorry.
1: Well, thank heavens for frozen foods.
0: Yes.
1: Because, you know, sometimes they come in handy. Okay. Mm-hmm. Hey, remember, it's school picture day. And not very long ago, my sister and I were going through pictures, and I found my kindergarten, my first, my second, my third grade.
0: Aww.
1: I mean, they're pathetic. It's only a face that your mother could love.
0: Aww.
1: You know, the crooked bangs, the cheesy smile, but it's so exciting. Well, not with older kids, but younger kids, they're so excited on picture day.
0: I know. It was the one day a year I got a comb. We always got a free comb.
1: Now, listen, in third grade, I was the comb girl. I got to pass out combs to all the grades.
0: Nice.
1: And they thought I was pretty important.
0: Kids.
1: Yeah, that was fun. Okay. This is kind of a strange day for a Thursday. Well, wait till this evening, folks. It's port day. So you can sip and savor if you enjoy port. I am not a fan.
0: Too sweet.
1: It is too sweet, and man, it's pretty high in alcohol too, isn't it?
0: 18%, but who's counting?
1: But who's counting?
0: Yeah.
1: So I say port is not for the faint of heart, except for you do drink it in a smaller glass, in a smaller quantity. It's a sipping one,
0: little
1: right?
0: Dessert. It's almost like a sherry, isn't it?
1: Yes, I would liken it to that. And do you know which country it came from?
0: No. Portugal?
1: You know what? I didn't know. Yes. I mean, it did come from Portugal.
0: That was a great guess.
1: But I'm like, good job, right? I never made that connection.
0: Mm-mm. Mm-mm.
1: Oh, port came from Portugal.
0: Gotcha.
1: Anyway, I know that kind of seems like something that they would have in the movies, you know?
0: Oh, yeah.
1: But, and after dinner, you know, a glass of port to wind down and savor the day that has passed.
0: I like it.
1: Thanks.
0: Awesome. Great reasons to party today. Go to the website again, 1059thebash.com. Pick out a BK Root Beer request page. Request. Also, fill out your NFL pick'ems and your college pick'ems. They have games, you know, sometimes on Thursdays and Fridays. So you want to make sure you get that done. It's free to play. And there will be some gift certificates at the end of the season. Very cool. Also, don't forget that the Gray Mill over in Logansport, what an awesome store for furniture and flooring and window coverings and big old rug, carpet rug things. What are they called? Oriental rugs or some kind of floor rug, whatever you call them. You've seen them.
1: Area rugs. Area I have one rugs. From there. I love it.
0: Yes, I love it too. It's the Gray Mill in Logansport. Tell them that we sent you from 105.9 The Bash.
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0: with a water cooler question today. A survey of doctors found that the three things that cause the most household accidents are chainsaws, hot soup.
1: Sorry, that wasn't very good.
0: And this is hilarious because if they were just listening to your live spot a second ago, they'll know the answer. So here's the top three things. You have to guess the third. So chainsaws, hot soups, and these are the third cause of things that cause most household accidents.
1: Wow. Really?
0: Because they are a tripping hazard.
1: Oh.
0: What could the answer be? You know it. 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
1: 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All right. 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
4: From the My Bash area, here's your forecast. Mostly cloudy today with a 20% chance of showers and highs in the upper 70s. For tonight, partly cloudy this evening, then clearing with lows in the mid-50s. For tomorrow, mostly sunny with highs in the upper 70s. Tomorrow night, mostly clear with lows in the lower 60s. Saturday, mostly sunny with highs in the mid-80s. And for Saturday night, mostly clear with a 20% chance of showers and lows in the mid-60s. That's your My Bash area forecast. I'm Mark Winston.
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1: All right, Pam, I'm going to go with area rug.
0: You practically, if you didn't trip over that answer, I don't know.
1: I teed it up for you, didn't I?
0: You sure did. I have tripped over, but you have to be careful, folks.
1: Oh, you do,
0: especially
1: really.
0: When you get old.
1: Yes.
0: Yeah,
1: and your feet don't go as high as you think they do. And yeah,
0: no.
1: That's crazy. Oh, that's fun. All right, very cool. We're going to dive into a request on the jam.

0: 105.9 The Bash and the My Bash Morning Jam as we're rounding out the 6 o'clock hour here on the Jam. It's September 10th. It is a thirsty Thursday. Pam brings us a quench for our thirst with some whack facts.
1: Well, listen, Australians used to name hurricanes after unpopular politicians.
0: Oh, wow.
1: I think that's very clever. Okay. Just in case you were feeling a little science-y today, If you heat up a magnet, it will lose its magnetism.
0: Ooh.
1: So probably don't do that if you want the magnet to work.
0: Wow.
1: Or function.
0: No.
1: Okay. Yeah.
0: See, that's why I don't like to sit out in the sun or get too hot because, I mean, my animal magnetism goes away. So, I mean...
1: Oh, my.
0: Too early in the morning for that?
1: Oh,
0: fine. Well, deflate my ego, Pam. Just go ahead.
1: I'm saying nothing here.
0: Okay.
1: All right. Boss, okay?
0: All right.
1: Okay. Obelus is another word for the division sign.
0: Oh.
1: Who knew it needed another word?
0: That is weird. I thought maybe it was an orchestra without the oboe in the or the band without the oboe. You know, obelus.
1: I have another.
0: Sorry.
1: Yeah.
0: Yeah. Okay.
1: There you go.
0: Gosh.
1: My, this is another vocabulary word. The word bupkis. So that's bupkis, meaning worthless. It's a Yiddish word that means as valuable as goat turds.
0: Oh, my gosh. Goat turds. That's funny.
1: You bupkis.
0: You big bupkis. Man.
1: That's right.
0: Wow.
1: That's funny.
0: Yikes. I wonder how many people made fun of Bippus and called it bupkis, you know? Just making fun of people that live there.
1: If you live in Bippus, I can't even talk. If you live in Bippus, are you a bupkis?
0: There you go. If you're a goat farmer, you
1: don't
0: are.
1: Know.
0: Yeah. No, I'm kidding. All right. Interesting whack facts. Well, today is Thursday, September 10th. And Pam, before you head out of here for the morning, I know you're a busy gal. We haven't really talked all week. But I wrote that little thing about your dad. And today... you've got the viewing for your father, Ron, Dr. Ron. And,
1: yes.
0: I hope to see some folks there today. He was that he was a wonderful man. And a lot of people, they're thinking about you and praying for you this week. So,
1: well, thank you. I read a lot of comments and like three words came across that described him, that he was kind,
0: yep,
1: caring.
0: Yes.
1: And his sense of humor, but
0: yeah.
1: he really cared about people. But he did kind of have a quirky, weird sense of humor.
0: Oh, he did.
1: And
0: all you freshmen do. Sorry, but all of you do. All of you. I never met your mother, but I met him obviously and knew him very well. And you all got it was fun. It was fun. What a great guy.
1: Can I tell you this real quick story?
0: Please. That's why I brought it up.
1: We went to visit him and we were told he was going to be bedridden and he'd been in bed all day.
0: Mm-hmm.
1: And we were over there and we'd all been back to see him. And then he tells my brothers, I want to go to the living room. Are you sure? Because it meant transferring a lot of oxygen and it wasn't easy, but he came out on this little wheel. And we said, well, Dad, you didn't have to come out here to see us. He goes, I came to see you. I wanted to see you. And, he was very strong-willed.
0: Oh, yes, he
1: and
0: was.
1: he went on his own terms, but he didn't stay out there very long, but he just wanted to lay eyes on all of us again. And it was just so cool. And thank you for your kind words because I thought he was pretty great.
0: Oh, he was pretty great. I mean, he definitely was. But no, great guy.
1: Thank you.
0: Dr. Ron Frischman, and they're going to be a memorial service tomorrow morning, or the viewing is today at 3, right? From 3 to 7 or something?
1: Yes, it is.
0: All right. Very good. All right, Pam, we are going to take a quick break, come back with some more rock and roll. And then we're going to check some sports and more. Don't run off.
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0: Well, Cubs don't play today. They've got the day off, and then they'll play tomorrow afternoon on 101.9 Rocks. We have more NFL football tonight right here on 105.9 The Bash as the Rams take on San Francisco. Game time about 8:35. We'll take the air about 8. Again, that's on 105.9 The Bash. We also have some volleyball for you tonight, so be listening for some volleyball action right here on 105.9 The Bash. What else is going on? Well, Aetna Acres is winding down some of their season, but they've got plenty of action still going on. Let's take a look at what happened with the results of the Ladies League for September 9th. Contest winners closest to the hole on number 12, Teresa Johnson, Helena Sammons, Chris Ravenscroft, and Cecilia Smith. We'll take a look at some more sports next time.

0: 105.9 The Bash and the My Bash Morning Jam. It's time for a word of prayer. Before we get there, though, let's go to Ecclesiastes 4, 9, and 10. Two are better than one because they have a good return for their labor. If either of them falls down, one can help the other up. But pity anyone who falls and has no one to help them up. You know, because of the holiday Monday, we had a short week off and they seem longer than normal. Sunday morning feels like a mountaintop sometimes, doesn't it? We gather, we hear the word, we leave encouraged, but then Monday hits, Tuesday hits harder. By Wednesday, the bills are due. Kids are fighting, work is a mess, and that mountaintop feels like a memory. That's exactly when unbelief likes to creep in. Not the dramatic kind, just the quiet kind. The kind that whispers, is God really for me? Does he actually see what I'm carrying this week? Here's the thing, God never intended for Sunday to be a once-a-week refill that has to last us 7 days. He gave us each other for the in-between. That's what Ecclesiastes 4 is getting at. We weren't made to fall down alone. We were made to have someone nearby who can reach out a hand and pull us back. A midweek boost doesn't have to be complicated. It could be a text that says, thinking of you. A 5-minute call, a verse shared over lunch. Showing up to a small group even when you're tired. These small moments of gathering are how God reminds us in real time that he is for us, not just in theory, but through the very real people he's placed around us. So this week, don't wait until Sunday to be reminded of God's goodness. Reach out, speak truth over someone, let someone speak it over you. That's not a small thing. That's the body of Christ doing exactly what it was made to do. Father, you bless us so well. We praise you so much. Lord, thank you that you are for us, not just on Sundays, but every single day of the week. Forgive us for the moments we let doubt creep in when life gets loud. Remind us that we were never meant to walk this alone. Give us courage to reach out to someone today, and give us hearts open to being encouraged when someone reaches out to us. Let your truth carry us all the way to Sunday and beyond. And it's in Jesus' name we pray. Amen.
1: Life is so much better when you're living well.
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3: 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Mm-hmm. And we're hoping that some of the younger people who don't have family responsibilities, but they're that age or above, and, you know, maybe on the way to work, like maybe they have a shift in their forklift driver. So on the way to their regular job, you know, maybe they work for us for 2 or 3 hours and or even after their shift, and they put the money away. It's like mad money, or it's travel money, vacation money.
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4: I'm Sue Guzman. President Trump, the keynote speaker at the first ever midterm convention in Dallas last night, pledging $5,000 dividends to every American if Republicans hold on to Congress in the midterm.
5: On election night, we're going to prove that America does not belong to those who hate it. America belongs to those who love it.
4: Treasury Secretary Scott Bessent touting President Trump's economic achievements.
6: The private sector has added over 1 million jobs. U.S. manufacturing is roaring back at its fastest pace in years.
4: It's a 1-year anniversary of the assassination of conservative activist Charlie Kirk. Thousands expected to attend TPUSA's memorial event tonight at the Utah University where he was killed. 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
8: 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Farm families in House District 23 were among 135 awardees recently honored with Hoosier Homestead Awards during a ceremony at the Indiana State Fair. Hoosier Homestead Awards honor farms owned and operated by the same family for 100, 150, and 200 years. These farm families are the foundation of our communities and our state's economy. Congratulations to each Hoosier Homestead Award recipient for preserving a legacy of hard work, resilience, and stewardship. Their commitment to agriculture continues to strengthen Indiana and inspire future generations. These ceremonies are conducted every spring and summer. Since establishing the program in 1976, Indiana has recognized more than 6,000 family farms for the economic and cultural impact to the state. More information on the Hoosier Homestead Award program and nomination forms are available at in.gov/ISDA. Nominations for the March 2027 ceremony are due by November 1st. You can read the details of this story by visiting yournewslocal.com.
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10: From the My Bash area, here's your forecast. Mostly cloudy today with a 20% chance of showers and highs in the upper 70s. For tonight, partly cloudy this evening, then clearing with lows in the mid-50s. For tomorrow, mostly sunny with highs in the upper 70s. Tomorrow night, mostly clear with lows in the lower 60s. Saturday, mostly sunny with highs in the mid-80s. And for Saturday night, mostly clear with a 20% chance of showers and lows in the mid-60s. That's your My Bash Area Forecast. I'm Mark Winston.
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Ever since I was a little baby, I always be dribbling. In fact, I was the baddest dribbler in the whole neighborhood. Then one day, my mama bought me a basketball. And I love that basketball. I took that basketball with me everywhere I went. That basketball.

0: 105.9 The Bash and the My Bash Morning Jam. Here we are on this Thursday, September 10th, and it's time to take a look at some jam fun here this morning. I got to give you some tips, okay, to help your life run smoothly. If you want to wake up on the right side of the bed, right, do you want to? Try drinking some water before turning in. Researchers found that drinking about 9 ounces of plain water within 2 hours of bedtime was linked to waking up in a better mood. One possible explanation is mild dehydration. Going several hours without water while sleeping may leave you feeling foggy, irritable, or down the next morning. The trick is timing. To avoid replacing a good night's sleep with a few bathroom trips, finish your water about 2 hours before bedtime rather than right before hitting the hay. But if I woke up hydrated and well-rested, what could I complain about? I mean, I don't know. Just another tip to help you run life smoothly. I've got another one coming up in just a little bit. And we're going to be talking about things that are still cheap. You know, everything just seems so expensive. I've got a list of some things that are still cheap, and we'll check in and take a look at those coming up in a little bit, too. Birthdays are next.
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0: All right, let's take a look at birthdays. 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It's Chad Maple's boy. And so you've got Adam Beaver and Caden Maple, CNA Junk Removal LLC. That is quite the helpful thing, that's for sure, to get that junk out of your house. All right, let's dive back into some more good time rock and roll, some of your requests here on The Jam.

0: 105.9 The Bash. The Beatles, Hard Day's Night. All right, Wade Weaver along with you. It's great to have you here. It's just about 7:30, and wanted to kind of go over some of these things that are still cheap. Let's go over a few of these things that are still cheap. There was a Reddit post recently, and they said, what is still cheap today? And some of the best answers I wrote down here. These are real answers. Be sure to buy them in bulk. Bananas. Guy wrote, I eat one a day before I go to work. So breakfast for the week typically costs me about $1.50. Bananas are still inexpensive. Another one wrote, libraries. They're still free. Yeah, you can still read books for free. Libraries. Things that are still cheap. I'm just trying to, you know, trying to pump you up here, let you know that life isn't that bad. You can still get paper clips cheap. Yep, I can still get like 100 of them, you know, for a dollar and some change. Yeah. Do I need that many paper clips? No, but I can buy a whole poop ton of them if I want to. I can get them cheap. That's what this person said. Oh, and Arizona iced teas and Costco hot dogs are still cheap. Dirt cheap. Potatoes. Somebody wrote in on Reddit. What are still cheap? What things are still cheap? AA batteries are cheaper than ever. Back in the 90s, they were super expensive. Somebody else said, I just bought 5 ears of in-season corn for a dollar. Deliciousness. How about TVs? Yeah, TVs are the only things that have gotten cheaper and better during my lifetime, somebody wrote. And finally, things that are still cheap, unwanted advice. Oh, yeah, you can get that all day for nothing. Got another request coming up. My friend Mike Shenefield wanted to talk about You Got a Friend. James Taylor coming up here in a little bit. Also, the forecast on the way.
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6: From the My Bash area, here's your forecast, mostly

0: Cloudy today with a 20% chance of showers and highs in the upper 70s. For tonight, partly cloudy this evening, then clearing with lows in the mid-50s. For tomorrow, mostly sunny with highs in the upper 70s. Tomorrow night, mostly clear with lows in the lower 60s. Saturday, mostly sunny with highs in the mid-80s. And for Saturday night, mostly clear with a 20% chance of showers and lows in the mid-60s. That's your MyBash Area Forecast. I'm Mark Winston.
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2: All right. Before I get to Mike's request, let's get some registrations for these Colts tickets. Yes, the Colts play the Baltimore Ravens on Sunday. 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So it's time to call and get yourself registered. 563-1161, 866-563-1161. Or 260-563-1161. 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The next three people will get registered for these Colts tickets. 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Call now. We're going to register people today and tomorrow. One registration per person. But call now. The next three callers get registered.

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4: That's going to be a blast. I've never been a huge country person, but when I did dabble in it, it was in the 90s. That 90s country music is still my favorite, man, for sure. All right, I'm Wade. It's the Morning Jam. Do you ever find yourself constantly checking your phone just because? Well, happiness expert and author Arthur Brooks suggests creating a few tech-free periods each day to break that habit. Now, the first hour after waking up, during meals, and the final hour before bed. These are no tech times. Reaching for your phone first thing may trigger a spike in stress hormones, while screen time at night can make it harder to fall asleep. During meals, Brooks recommends putting the phone away and focusing on conversation and eye contact instead. That face-to-face connection can boost oxytocin, helping strengthen relationships and make meals more meaningful. There you go. I'm not really interested in an oxytocin boost. What I really want is a Wi-Fi boost. Just all the time. I need Wi-Fi all the time. Just say it. That's just the way it is. All right, very good. It is time for me to reach for my phone and answer it for three more people that want to get registered for those Colts tickets. Colts play the Ravens Sunday at 1, and I've got a pair of free tickets that I'm going to give away on Friday, tomorrow morning on the Jam. If you would like to register, one registration per person, 563-1161, 866-563-1161, or 260-563-1161. 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
0: All right. Well, the Cubbies lost last night, what, 8-6 or something. They're not playing today. So, yeah, they had a pretty rough stretch there with Milwaukee this week. They're off today. Let's see here. What else is going on? Oh, the NFL continues tonight. Yes, we've got NFL football again tonight. What a wild, boring game that was last night. A lot of injuries and stuff. Egads. But anyway, that's kind of what's going on there for NFL tonight. We got more NFL all day Sunday in the evening and Monday. Cubs will be all over the radio. Tomorrow afternoon, they'll be on 101.9 Rocks. So one of the best things for you to do is check out our website every day. First of all, I hope you're playing the college pick'em and the NFL pick'em. It's free to play. Make sure you register yourself and get playing. It's not a cumulative. There's winners every week in the college pick'em and the NFL pick'em. All right. Tonight, Northfield and Wabash volleyball. We'll have that for you here on 105.9 The Bash, just ahead of the NFL game. So again, Northfield at Wabash volleyball tonight. Spread that word. Let everybody know that we'll have that for you on the radio tonight. Cool. And then that will butt up right up against the NFL game. All right, let me think here. Is there anything else going on? I think that's all I have to tell you. Tons of high school football tomorrow night. Just go to the website every day, check out the high school sports page in the afternoon and see what games we've got going on. There might be some that are not on the radio, but you can listen to them anyway through the Action Sports Network and 105.9 The Bash. Partnering up and getting you as many high school games as possible. 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Of course, we have Crossroads Bank and Gentry Well and Pump, bringing us all of the volleyball. We appreciate Gentry. Hometown Federal Credit Union also helping us out big time, and so many others making sure that we can get you high school sports on the radio. Nobody does it like this. Nobody does it like this. All right, it's 7:56. It's time for some more good time rock and roll, taking us up to the top of the hour. I hope everything's going well for you in your life. Let's get some Hands to Heaven. I like it. 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
1: 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During the first ever Republican midterm national convention, President Trump promising,
2: I will issue a dividend to every adult citizen in the United States of America for $5,000.
1: Fox's Madeline Rivera has more.
3: President Trump may not be on the ballot in November, but his policies certainly are. The president touted what he says are his administration's wins, from tax cuts, border security, to a deal with pharmaceutical manufacturers to lower prescription drug prices. He cast Democrats as extreme and warned what could happen should they win control of Congress.
1: Rhode Island voters deliver a pink slip to Governor Dan McKee, backing his challenger, Helena Foulkes. She wins a Democratic primary, faces Republican Aaron Gukian this fall. 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
5: 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Babe of Wabash County is located at 88 West Hill Street in Wabash. Farm families in House District 23 were among 135 awardees recently honored with Hoosier Homestead Awards during a ceremony at the Indiana State Fair. Hoosier Homestead Awards honor farms owned and operated by the same family for 100, 150, and 200 years. These farm families are the foundation of our communities and our state's economy. Congratulations to each Hoosier Homestead Award recipient for preserving a legacy of hard work, resilience, and stewardship. Their commitment to agriculture continues to strengthen Indiana and inspire future generations. These ceremonies are conducted every spring and summer. Since establishing the program in 1976, Indiana has recognized more than 6,000 family farms for the economic and cultural impact to the state. More information on the Hoosier Homestead Award program and nomination forms are available at in.gov/ISDA. Nominations for the March 2027 ceremony are due by November 1st. You can read the details of this story by visiting yournewslocal.com.
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7: From the My Bash area, here's your forecast. Mostly cloudy today with a 20% chance of showers and highs in the upper 70s. For tonight, partly cloudy this evening, then clearing with lows in the mid-50s. For tomorrow, mostly sunny with highs in the upper 70s. Tomorrow night, mostly clear with lows in the lower 60s. Saturday, mostly sunny with highs in the mid-80s. And for Saturday night, mostly clear with a 20% chance of showers and lows in the mid-60s. That's your My Bash area forecast. I'm Mark Winston.
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13: 105.9 The Bash, My Bash Morning Jam with Mayor Scott Long of Wabash. And Mayor, here we go again, another week. You had a little time off, but now you're right back into the swing of things, aren't you?
14: Yeah, 3 or 4 days off, and then come back to work on Tuesday, which was a Monday. Yeah. Monday on a Tuesday. Had meetings all day, different things on housing and, you know, various different projects we're working on and trying to get through, you know, some of the steps we have to do to get that accomplished. And then had a incentive review authority meeting for potential tax abatement. But, so business as usual, right back into the out of the frying pan and into the fire.
13: Well, update us on some housing. Anything new that we could know about or knew about?
14: Yeah, well, we're working on the trying to get everything set up for the Fulton Street site, the 100 apartment units that Sullivan Development wants to build there. And working through that, IDEM, we got the site cleaned up, and then they came back and they got to do some more testing on PFAS. The forever chemicals that are potentially in the ground. So we got to get through that and then get a clean bill of health. We can get a comfort letter as it stands now for the developer to present to their financial partners. And hopefully that will get things moving for us on that project. Yeah. So.
13: All right.
14: Good stuff.
13: Yeah. Let's talk just quickly about, some other budgets and stuff. How did we end up this summer, and were you able to do anything more than you wanted, or?
14: No, we're kind of being cautious. We're going to end up, giving slight raises to the employees. It's not going to be anything major, from what we did last year, maybe 2%, but you know, as it stands right now, it's tough to keep up with the cost of living for our employees, unfortunately. But hold some more meetings on local income tax and things of that nature with the county, and hopefully we'll come out okay on that, I believe. I think we're going to be nearly budget neutral on local income tax. There's a big swing between $300,000 that we'll lose and nearly $4 million. So keeping our fingers crossed for the low end on that. And things are progressing on that front also. So it gives me a little comfort. Now, when the state goes back into session in January, who knows what we'll be looking at for next year. New laws taking effect in July, but we'll deal with it as it comes.
13: All right. Very good. And I know you were talking this week about doing some of your partnership with Japan. How is that whole thing going?
14: Yeah, we've so every other year, a U.S. state hosts the Midwest U.S. Japan Association Conference. And this year, Indiana is hosting in Indianapolis. So headed down there, yesterday and, opening receptions at Speedway Museum, and, Takuma Sato is going to be there and Governor Braun speaking, and, we'll get a chance to connect with some old friends from Japan. And every other year it's in Tokyo, and 2 years ago we were in Columbus, Ohio. So, looking forward to this event and making some connections.
13: That's awesome. All right. Before we let you go, anything else we need to know about in this city of Wabash?
14: No, things are going pretty smooth right now. We've got some solar projects going on in the city. South Fire Station has got solar panels on the roof, and they're producing electricity. And the police department is also. North Fire Station should be coming online in the next couple of weeks. And then the big one's the wastewater plant. They're going to start the installation down there soon, too. So saving the city taxpayers some money by producing solar.
13: Yeah, there you go. All right. Very good. We'll let you go get back to your convention and all the meetings, and appreciate it. We'll talk to you next week.
14: Okay. Sounds good, Wade.

0: All right, 105.9 The Bash, my Bash morning jam. Oh, my goodness. All right. You never know when a little computer glitch is going to happen. It is what it is. And now, you know, with the news yesterday about AI, we're about done anyway, aren't we? Can you believe this information? Like, do you think this AI thing is like a, publicity stunt? That's what they're actually talking about. They're actually talking about it being a publicity stunt. I don't know enough about AI to buy into this thing. Is it really, are we really done? They're telling us that humanity is done in just a few years because of AI. Interesting. All right. I'd love to sit down and talk with somebody that really, really, really knows. But here's the other thing that I look at. It doesn't matter. Literally, God's in control. Like, that's just how my faith believes. God's going to do what he wants to do. I don't know. I think AI is out of control, but it is what it is. All right, very good. It's 8:24. It's time for us to do a little Did You Know? I just love bringing, tidbits of information that you just can't live without. Like, scientists are exploring a controversial way to cool the planet by essentially dimming the sun. Okay. Playing God now. Solar geoengineering involves spraying tiny particles high into the atmosphere to reflect some of the sun's energy back into space. One company, Stardust Solutions, is developing particles made from substances including silica and calcium carbonate, the main ingredient in eggshells. The idea is inspired by volcanic eruptions, which can temporarily cool Earth. But scientists warn that the technology could alter weather patterns. Oh, really? Shockarooski. Could affect rainfall and create unpredictable consequences. And the price is astronomical. Each annual deployment of particles would cost roughly $10 billion. Was this the plot of, like, the last Austin Powers movie, or am I confused? What? Folks. What is going on? This just blows me away. We already know they're manipulating weather. Don't call me a conspiracy theorist, because it's right there on the NOAA website. It's right there. They tell us that they do this. And now they're going to shoot particles up into the... it's not AI... We will blow up this Earth before anybody else does. But again, it's all in God's timing. I'm a firm believer in that. He knew ahead of time that we would play God. Golly. All right, let's dive into some partners of ours, get some information out to you. I'll take three more callers for Colts tickets. 563-1161. 866-563-1161 or 260-563-1161. Hurry. Next three callers get registered for Colts tickets for this Sunday's Ravens game.
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Love that Johnny Rivers tune, slow dancing, sway into the music. All right, very, very cool. We got the forecast that we're going to take a look at coming up here in just a little bit. We also want to share, this is really interesting to me. Gen Z is giving the college party a decidedly healthier makeover, and millennials are not impressed. So there's a viral video that shows a fraternity, Darty, D-A-R-T-Y, or Day Party. It's apparently a new trend where students in workout clothes stretch on yoga mats before heading out for a group run. Instead of booze and bad decisions, the event features wellness activities, reflecting a broader shift toward day life, run clubs, and sober-friendly socializing. Gen Zers are known for being sober curious, drinking far less alcohol than previous generations, and hanging out at alcohol-free bars and sober-friendly social gatherings. The trend has left older generations scratching their heads, with some joking that a darty without drinking is simply group fitness. Social media users have also poked fun at Gen Z for replacing traditional college

0: college debauchery with Pilates, running, and other wellness-focused activities. We used to pregame in the afternoon. They pre-stretch. Imagine going through 4 years of college and never learning how to do a keg stand. No, I'm just kidding. I think this is awesome. I really do. I think it's just awesome. Might as well learn then. Might as well learn now at a young age to not, you know, want to fill yourself with that. I wish I could take back every ounce. Yeah, that's for sure. All right, very good. Let's take a quick break. Come back with some more rock and roll after we talk to Dan the Man. Don't go away.
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4: From the My Bash area, here's your forecast. Mostly cloudy today with a 20% chance of showers and highs in the upper 70s. For tonight, partly cloudy this evening, then clearing with lows in the mid-50s. For tomorrow, mostly sunny with highs in the upper 70s. Tomorrow night, mostly clear with lows in the lower 60s. Saturday, mostly sunny with highs in the mid-80s. And for Saturday night, mostly clear with a 20% chance of showers and lows in the mid-60s. That's your My Bash area forecast. I'm Mark Winston.
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0: Looking forward to tomorrow night. Another great night of high school football for sure. Let's head to the phone and see what Dan the Man is doing on this Thursday, September 10th.
9: Good morning.
0: Dan the Man. What's happening, brother?
9: Just living another day, right?
0: Yeah, of course. Selling some appliances, mattresses.
9: Yeah, I mean, we got mattresses. The new styles coming in on Monday. Still got a few left on the discontinued models, I guess. Ones that people are going to save unbelievable amount of money. Just trying to move some cash and get people great deals.
0: Absolutely. And you're always giving good deals. Every time I talk to somebody, you keep talking to that Dan guy, and I go in, man, he does have good deals. So your reputation is that.
9: Well, that's a good one to have then.
0: Yeah.
9: You know, there's a lot of people, word of mouth, the Bash Radio got a lot of people that tell me that they hear me on the Bash all the time, just since we've been doing it for, 25, 30 years.
0: Yeah, I was going to say, you did it. I don't know how many years you did it before I got here, but I got here 26 years ago, next month.
9: Okay, so it's probably been 30 plus years.
0: Yeah, I bet. You did the shooter in the afternoon, yes. Right?
9: Yep, did it with the shooter in the afternoon. So, we still got a few days left for the Labor Day rebates for some Maytag and Whirlpool appliances. Some people have been able to take advantage where they buy a, a washer or buy a select dryer and get, you know, a $50 rebate from the company. Some people had to buy a washer and dryer and get move into the two appliance category where you make a get $100 back. And you know, who knows, maybe you need a refrigerator with that washer and dryer, or a range or a dishwasher. And you know, so you start adding all these together, you know, you can get quite a few or quite a bit of cash back on these.
0: We mentioned the other day, I don't know if you heard it, but I had 10 other uses for a dishwasher.
9: 10 other uses for a dishwasher.
0: No, yeah, other than washing and drying dishes.
9: You know, and a storage bin is always one.
0: Storage bin is always one, but also, yes. You know, you could wash a lot of things in there. You could cook food in there, we found out.
9: I think I'd rather use my, you know, have Christy use the air fryer and cook me up, you know, a steak or two. Or I don't think I would eat the food that would.
0: Well, have you ever cooked sous vide?
9: I can't say that I have.
0: Okay, well, you can do it in a, oh, not a crock. What is the thing called? Shoot. Anyway, you boil the salmon or you boil the chicken in a bag. So you're not doing it, you know, you're not putting the salmon and the chicken in the water. You're putting it in a bag and boiling that water around it. And that's how it's called sous vide. And that's how you, the chicken is excellent. I mean, it comes out just absolutely perfect. Not a salmon person, but they're saying in a dishwasher, that thing acts like that. So you're putting the food in a bag and then you're cooking it in there. Anyway, long story. We had fun with it the other morning, you know, cleaning all the toys that your kids, you know, it's too hard to clean
9: them, I guess. Yeah, you could sanitize them, I guess.
0: Exactly.
9: You know.
0: Yeah.
9: But the first person that comes in here and asks me if this dishwasher will cook food, I might have to just walk out for the day.
0: Somebody go in there and ask Dan if that dishwasher could cook food. I heard about it on the radio. All right, very good.
9: Yeah, I think Wade Weaver can be the one to cook them.
0: Yeah, there you go. Come on over. Come on over. No, after that bit I went through, I bet you people aren't ever going to want to come to my house and eat if they know that I've cooked or, you know, used the dishwasher to clean garden tools and stuff.
9: Yeah, you know, there's been times when a serviceman has told me, I don't know what in the world they put through that dishwasher, but it surely cleared up the pump.
0: Yeah, exactly. But you have dishwashers, you've got washers, dryers, always good deals on appliances. What else is happening there that we need to know right now?
9: Well, right now we still got, I think, just another week left of the Speed Queen dryer rebates. So, you know, if you're getting ready to buy that new Speed Queen washer because yours has just had enough, Speed Queen's enticing you where they might spend, you know, $100, $150, up to $200 for you to replace that dryer and get you some money back on select models.
0: Nice. You always have stuff going on. Tell everybody where you're located, your hours, Dan.
9: We're at 1105 North Cass Street. 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We're open from 8 to 5:30 Monday through Friday and 8 to 4 on Saturday.
0: All right, very good. Are you? Did you do the college or pick 'em last week?
9: I got there a day or two late.
0: Okay.
9: But the 23 out of the 25 I filled out were correct.
0: All right.
9: 22 out of, yeah, well, it's every once in a while, blind squirrel finds a nut, and, you know.
0: Yeah. But well, these aren't based on, you know, what are they called? Like spreads.
9: Yeah.
0: So it's just, you know, it's just a pick 'em, yes or no. And so the college one can get kind of easy, especially that first week when everybody plays a team that they know they can pummel. Yeah, yeah, that's an easy one. Except
9: for Michigan. If you,
0: unless you're Michigan.
9: Yes. But they still find a way to have a W in the win column.
0: Yeah, I know. I know it. All right, very good. And then the NFL pick 'em going this week. Boy, that was a boring game last night, but hopefully tonight's will be better.
9: Yeah. Unfortunately, I stayed up way too late for last night's game, and I got another one tonight. So
0: yeah, it was catastrophic, too, for Sam Darnold and maybe even A.J. Brown. And my goodness, Drake may look terrible. But anyway, we move
9: that's
0: on.
9: That's what happens when you don't play any preseason games.
0: Exactly. That's exactly right. All right, so, Dan the Man, have a good one. We'll talk to you.
9: Okay, thank you.
0: All right. Folks, three more people get registered for Colts tickets right now. 563-1161, 866-563-1161. Call now, the next three callers, and it doesn't take very long, so hurry. 563-1161, 866-563-1161. We're giving away the Colts tickets, two of them, to see the Ravens Sunday. Next three callers get registered.

0: Very excited about all kinds of stuff going on. We have high school volleyball tonight. Looking forward to that. Make sure you're listening to the Wabash Northfield game. Gentry Well and Pump bringing that to us. And yeah, all that football tomorrow night. NFL football continues this evening after the volleyball match. Cubs don't play today. They'll play tomorrow afternoon on 101.9 Rocks. You do realize we don't charge you for any of this, right? I'm just saying. Okay, every once in a while we'll get into the Chicago Cubs game, you know, like the preview, the pregame show. Every once in a while we'll get in there a little late, you know, because we've got like a high school broadcast or something. You know, I'm doing everything I can. We're all doing everything we can to bring you as much as we can. Free entertainment, free information, all that. And we still get those phone calls. I know the Cubs pregame is on right now. How dare you not have it on the radio? If that is your biggest concern, honestly, that it raises your blood pressure, calm down. There are other things in life. Oh, my gosh. But anyway, we try to bring you the games. You know, we've got obligations to a lot of great sponsors. I mean, that's the only way we can function is advertisers, and they help us bring you high school sports. And we have advertisers bringing us Cubs. But just kind of chill out a little bit if we're a little late bringing you a pregame show for the Cubs, okay? Just saying. I mean irate people. So after listening for a couple of minutes, I'm sorry, but my line is, okay, I'll take it off of your bill. And they go, what? What do you mean you'll take it off? Oh, that's right. We don't charge you for listening to any of this. You're not paying a monthly fee like you do Sirius or XM or whatever. So just saying, and I know some of you are probably going, Wade, why are you being such a smart aleck? I just, every once in a while, I think about how hard my staff works to bring all of this to you for free. And anyway, there you go. Hey, just real quick. Today is the viewing for Pam's dad, Dr. Ron Frischman, who lived an amazing life and was an amazing human being and an awesome chiropractor, and his son, Dave, both great chiropractors. But there are some bad chiropractors out there, and I've got a few signs that you've gone to a bad chiropractor. If the office furniture is made of old vertebrae, you're probably not supposed to be in there. Or if your chiropractor's office has a 2-drink minimum, you're probably going to the wrong, just saying. Or if he asks you, what's a joint like this doing in a girl like you? You might want to change chiropractors. Or over and over you hear crunching sounds followed by, uh-oh. And if he says, hey, you really ought to take your wallet out of your pants, and then he tries to perform an adjustment on your wallet, you're at a bad chiropractor. Or at the end of a session, he lies down on the table and says, okay, my turn. Oh, my gosh. And finally, you've gone to a bad chiropractor. If when you walk now after the session, you make a wacky accordion sound, you might have gone to the wrong guy or gal. All right, let's take a quick break. Come back with the word of the day, the restaurant guide, and the joke of the day right after these.
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0: All right, time for the word of the day. The word of the day is brought to us by More for Miami Coalition, and they've got a lot of things going on. More for Miami. Seriously, they do some really cool things. In fact, they've got a flower bar, but you've got to register. The flower bar they're doing September 25th, 2 to 6 p.m. at the Peru Hometown Creations. This is done by the folks at More for Miami and the YMCA and stuff like that, but also with the Peru Hometown Creations. 2 to 6 on September 25th. Go to the Facebook page for More for Miami, or maybe you can even call the YMCA or More for Miami and get more information, okay? So they've got a lot happening. They've got a gnome craft in October, some tree painting in November, tie blankets, and they just do a lot of really cool things. More for Miami, bringing us the word of the day. It's spelled A-D-I-A. P-H-O-R-O-U-S. A-D-I-A-P-H-O-R-O-U-S. How do you pronounce that?
4: Adiaphorus.
0: Say it again.
4: Adiaphorus.
0: Adiaphorus. Okay. Adiaphorus is the word of the day. And let's find out what it means. It's an adjective, and it means doing neither good nor harm as a medicine. Adiaphorus. Is that like a sugar pill? Doing neither good nor harm as a medicine. Adiaphorus. Pretty sure my doctor back in the day when I would, you know, complain about something, they would give me those little fake pills, and I was always better after that. I don't know. I probably had an issue when I was a kid. I've got issues as an adult, so I must have had it when I was a kid. All right, there you go. Your word of the day, adiaphorus. Let's take a look at the restaurant guide. Where are we going? Wings Etc. has got food today for you. They have food every day. Wings Etc. is in the Wabash Crossing Shopping Center. Of course, they have tons of wings, bone in, bone out. You can get the bone out wings put on a salad. You can get it on a wrap. And you can get any one of the sauces. It doesn't have to be just like the mild buffalo sauce. You can get any of the sauces and get it put on a bone out wing and get them cut up for a salad and for a wrap. A lot of great things going on. Big screen TVs, Wings Etc. in the Wabash Crossing Shopping Center. Bailey's Pizza Parlor is up in Rowan, and you know, the festivities are beginning today. There's tons of things going on in Rowan. It's the Covered Bridge Festival, and we hope that you will get up there and have a heck of a time. It's going to be so much fun. And while you're there, visit Bailey's Pizza Parlor, okay? Bailey's is right downtown on Chippewa. Let them know you heard about it on 105.9 The Bash. That would be absolutely awesome. That's Bailey's Pizza Parlor. Farmhouse Cafe is over in Denver, and today they're having a grilled tenderloin sandwich, small side salad, cookie, and a small pop for only $10. Farmhouse Cafe in Denver. A lot of folks are going over there, telling them you heard about it on the radio. It's, I appreciate that so much. It's Farmhouse Cafe in Denver today. Grilled tenderloin sandwich, small side salad, cookie, and a small pop. All right, you've got Goodfellas Pizza on Stitt Street, and they're featuring their pastas today, because when you order one of their pasta dishes, you get a free order of bread. Why don't you try their pasta? You know, we just don't have Italian restaurants around here that are, you know, so-called Italian restaurants. Goodfellas Pizza is your Italian restaurant in town. Yeah, of course, pizza, salads, but they have pastas, really good pastas, and bread. Goodfellas Pizza, 569-1162. Right down the street is the Old Kettle Saloon, and today is their Taco Thursday. That's right, two for Thursday. They don't do it on Tuesday like everybody else. They do it on Thursday. You've got to try these delicious tacos. They're so good. And they've got them at the Old Kettle Saloon on Stitt Street. Eat outdoors, indoors. They've got pull tabs now. They've got all kinds of fun things going on. Old Kettle Saloon, that's the place. And they've got karaoke going on tomorrow night. Get in there to the Old Kettle Saloon and tell them you heard about it on 105.9 The Bash. All right, another place you can go to today for lunch is Eugenia's. Have you seen the menu at Eugenia's for lunch? They have a huge lunch menu. I mean, it's great food. 11 to 2, Monday through Friday. Eugenia's in the Honeywell Center. Make sure you think about that for lunch today. Charlie Creek Inn's 20 is downtown, but they're not open for lunch. They are open 7 nights a week for dinner, though. And you can think about that for dinner this evening or tomorrow night. Saturday and Sunday morning brunch, Saturday and Sunday night in the Green Hat Lounge Entertainment. It's Charlie Creek Inn's 20 for dinner. But all those other places I mentioned are open for lunch. And I think you're going to absolutely love it. All right, we're late for the joke. Are you ready? Here comes the joke of the day. Let me get to this thing. I thought it was pretty darn good. All right. So this Jewish man and a Hindu man and a lawyer are driving down a country road. And, of course, the car breaks down because, I mean, this is a joke. And they're forced to walk. Well, they walk for hours, and the sun is setting as they come up on an old farmhouse. They decided to take a chance and knock on the door. And the old farmer answers the door, and the trio explain their situation. And the farmer says, well, ain't nobody around here that can help you till morning. But y'all are welcome to spend the night here. But you're going to have to get a bed down in the barn because I only got 2 spare beds up in the house. See? Well, the trio draws straws and the Jewish man gets the short one. So he goes to the barn to sleep and everyone goes to bed. A few minutes later, the farmer hears a knock on the door, and he opens the door, and a Jewish man's standing there saying, listen, I'm Jewish. I can't sleep in that barn. There's a pig in there, and it's forbidden for me to sleep near such a filthy animal. So they wake up the Hindu man, and he agrees to swap places with the Jewish man, and everybody goes back to bed. A few minutes later, farmer hears another knock on the door, and he opens the door, and the Hindu is standing there. Hindu man says, look, I can't sleep in the barn. There's a cow in there, and I'm unworthy to sleep near such a holy animal. So they wake up the lawyer, and he goes out to sleep in the barn, and everyone gets back to bed. A few minutes later, the farmer hears another knock on the door. He storms down, pulls the door open, sees a pig and a cow standing there. I ain't sleeping with that lawyer. There is no way. All right, there you go. Another. I love that joke. Oh, man. All right. Well, it's time for me to get out of here on this Thursday. Again, there's so much going on. Check our website. Make sure you're going up and playing our pick'ems. They're fun just to play for free, but you can win stuff. And we pay out at the end of the year. We've got high school volleyball. We've got high school football. We've got NFL football, Cubs baseball. I went through the whole thing. Make sure you get there. And also, one more reminder, tomorrow morning we'll register more people for the Colts tickets and give those away tomorrow morning. All right. 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We'd love for you to cook. We really need some more chili teams. Seriously, we need a lot more chili teams. We want to raise as much money as we can. We need chili teams. We need, people to, help sponsor some stuff. And T-shirts and sweatshirts and stuff are available at Kitchens Plus. There's a lot happening. So get out and get it. Have an incredible day. Please be kind to somebody. Let somebody know immediately. Text them before you forget that you're thinking about them, okay? Just text them and say, hey, I was going through my phone and I happened to think of your name, or I just happened to think of you, wanted to check in on you, and that'd be a great thing to do. All right, WJOT, FM Wabash, I'll catch you later.

0: Welcome back. I'm Bob Larson here on Hour 2 of the 80s Meltdown. Our next song goes back to 1988 with Roxette, Per Gessle, and Marie Fredriksson. Tell us about how the look got started.
1: He was an American student who lived in Sweden for 4 months. And he became really a Roxette fan. And he bought the album and went back to the States in Minneapolis, where he comes from. Went up to the biggest radio station there. And the program director took the record and played the song, The Look. And he loved the song. And he mailed cassettes on that song and sent it to other radio stations.

1985 gold for Robert Palmer, Addicted to Love. Here comes the Steve Miller Band, Abracadabra, from 1982.

From out of 1982, the Steve Miller Band doing a little bit of abracadabra. Here comes David Lee Roth talking about those California girls on the 80s Meltdown.

0: David Lee Roth with California Girls, and he tells us he's been pretty busy lately.
1: I'm a workaholic. I like to travel. I like to go on the road. I like to, you know, I always read in the Beatle magazines, you know, all the little groupie fan magazines when I was in fourth grade about all the Beatles. They recorded their new album in Paris, France. And I said, great, sign me up.
0: We'll be back with more on the 80s Meltdown after this time out.
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0: From 1986, Kim Wilde, You Keep Me Hanging On. Well, back in the 1980s, with the success of Star Trek The Motion Picture, Paramount Studios goes back and does The Wrath of Khan.
1: Beyond the darkness, beyond the human evolution, is Khan, a genetically superior tyrant. Exiled to a barren planet, banished by a starship commander he is destined to destroy, he has survived.
2: I'll chase him round the moons of Nibia and round the Antares maelstrom and round perdition's flames before I give him up,
3: 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I need warp speed in 3 minutes or we're all dead.
2: I've done far worse than kill you. I've hurt you. And I wish to go on hurting you.
4: Khan!
1: Star Trek II. The Wrath of Khan.
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0: We'll be back with more on the 80s Meltdown right after this timeout.
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2: From the My Bash area, here's your forecast. Mostly cloudy today with a 20% chance of showers and highs in the upper 70s. For tonight, partly cloudy this evening, then clearing with lows in the mid-50s. For tomorrow, mostly sunny with highs in the upper 70s. Tomorrow night, mostly clear with lows in the lower 60s. Saturday, mostly sunny with highs in the mid-80s. And for Saturday night, mostly clear with a 20% chance of showers and lows in the mid-60s. That's your My Bash area forecast. I'm Mark Winston.
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0: Welcome back to the 80s Meltdown. I'm Bob Larson. Well, in the mid-1980s, Huey Lewis got an invitation he just couldn't refuse, a movie called Back to the Future.
5: What happened was Steven Spielberg, Bob Zemeckis, and Bob Gale, who produced, directed, and wrote Back to the Future, asked to take a meeting with us at Amblin Entertainment. And we went there, and Zemeckis said, we've just written this movie. We haven't shot it yet. We've just written this movie, and our lead character, Marty McFly, his favorite band would be Huey Lewis and the News. So how would you like to write a song? We thought, how would you like to write a song for the film? And I thought, wow, I'm flattered. But I don't know what that means. I don't know how to write for film necessarily. I've never written for film, whatever. He said, well, no. And I said, furthermore, I don't really fancy writing a song called Back to the Future, you know. And he said, no, we don't care. You write whatever you want. We just want one of your songs. It'd be great. The next one we write, I'll send down. So the next one was Power of Love. And I sent it down. And by the way, I didn't think it was going to work because there's no real love object in that, you know, in the film, but they used it in the chase scene, and it worked great. And in fact, they were really smart about it because we released the record, the single, and they waited on the movie for the single to climb the charts. Zemeckis to this day says that was the best marketing send off anybody ever had because they had a hit record right to begin with.

Huey Lewis and the News with Power of Love from the movie Back to the Future. Well, Madonna, back in 1983, scored a top 40 hit with Holiday here on the 80s Meltdown.

Madonna from 1983 with that Holiday. That's going to wrap it up for yours truly, Bob Larson, with this week's 80s Meltdown. I'd like to thank our staff and crew that make our show happen, Gary Larson and Dwayne Larson. Until next time, have a great day.

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4: From the My Bash area, here's your forecast. For this afternoon, mostly cloudy skies, with a slight chance of showers, with a high in the upper 70s. Tonight, partly cloudy skies in the evening, gradually clearing after midnight, and a low in the mid-50s. For Friday, some clouds, but mostly sunny skies throughout the day will stay dry with a high in the upper 70s. Friday night, mostly clear, overnight low in the lower 60s. Saturday, some clouds, but clouds will give way to sunshine throughout the day with a high in the mid-80s. That's your My Bash area forecast. I'm Chris Keith.
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4: From the My Bash area, here's your forecast. For this afternoon, mostly cloudy skies, we'll have a slight chance of showers with a high in the upper 70s. Tonight, partly cloudy skies in the evening, gradually clearing after midnight and a low in the mid-50s. For Friday, some clouds, but mostly sunny skies throughout the day. We'll stay dry with a high in the upper 70s. Friday night, mostly clear, overnight low in the lower 60s. Saturday, some clouds, but clouds will give way to sunshine throughout the day with a high in the mid-80s. That's your My Bash area forecast. I'm Chris Keith.
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5: From the My Bash area, here's your forecast. For this afternoon, mostly cloudy skies, with a slight chance of showers, with a high in the upper 70s. Tonight, partly cloudy skies in the evening, gradually clearing after midnight, and a low in the mid-50s. For Friday, some clouds, but mostly sunny skies throughout the day will stay dry with a high in the upper 70s. Friday night, mostly clear, overnight low in the lower 60s. Saturday, some clouds, but clouds will give way to sunshine throughout the day with a high in the mid-80s. That's your My Bash area forecast. I'm Chris Keith.
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7: From the My Bash area, here's your forecast. For this afternoon, mostly cloudy skies, we have a slight chance of showers with a high in the upper 70s. Tonight, partly cloudy skies in the evening, gradually clearing after midnight and a low in the mid-50s. For Friday, some clouds, but mostly sunny skies throughout the day will stay dry with a high in the upper 70s. Friday night, mostly clear, overnight low in the lower 60s. Saturday, some clouds, but clouds will give way to sunshine throughout the day with a high in the mid-80s. That's your My Bash area forecast. I'm Chris Keith.
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16: My pappy said, son, you're gonna drive me to drinking if you don't stop driving that hot rod Lincoln.
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16: you heard the story of the hot rod race with the Fords and Lincolns was setting the pace? That story is true, I'm here to say I was driving that Model A. It's got a Lincoln motor and it's really souped up. That Model A body makes it look like a pup's got 8 cylinders and uses them all. It's got overdrive, just won't stall. With a 4-barrel carb and a dual exhaust with 4 living gears, you can really get lost. Got safety tubes, but I ain't scared. The brakes are good, tires fair. Pulled out of San Pedro late one night. The moon and the stars was shining bright. We was driving up Grapevine Hill, passing cars like they was standing still. Sudden, in a wink of an eye, a Cadillac sedan passed us by. I said, boys, it's a mark for me. By then, the taillight was all you could see. Now the fellas ribbed me for being behind, so I thought I'd make the Lincoln unwind. Took my foot off the gas, and man alive, I shoved it on down into overdrive. Wound it up to 110. My speedometer said that I hit top end. My foot was glued like lead to the floor. That's all there is, and there ain't no more. Now the boys all thought, lost my sense, and telephone poles looked like a picket fence. They said, slow down, I see spots, the lines on the road just look like dots. Took a corner, sideswiped a truck, crossed my fingers just for luck. My fenders was clicking the guardrail post, the guy beside me was white as a ghost. Smoke was coming from out of the back when I started to gain on that Cadillac. Knew it could catch him, I thought it could pass. Don't you know by then we'd be low on gas. We had flames coming from out of the side. Feel the tension, man, what a ride. I said, look out, boys, I got a license to fly. And that caddy pulled over and let us by. Now all of a sudden she started knocking him down. And she started to rock. And I looked in the mirror, red light was blinking. The cops was after my hot rod Lincoln. They arrested me and they put me in jail and they called my pappy to throw my bail. And he said, son, you're gonna drive me to drinking if you don't stop driving that hot rod Lincoln.

0: News. I'm CJ Pop. The September meeting for the Federal Reserve is next week, and the central bank has new numbers to consider when it comes to a decision on interest rates.
1: Prices at the wholesale level, the producer price index rose 0.4% in August. Higher gasoline prices were a factor. For the year ending in August, the PPI rose 5.4%.
0: Fox's Jenny Casola in Los Angeles. Day two of the first ever Republican midterm convention features a major address tonight from Vice President J.D. Vance. Earlier on Truth Social, President Trump described the event as far bigger and more important than anyone thought possible. The National Weather Service's Climate Prediction Center saying this morning El Nino is strengthening with a greater than 90% chance of a very strong event in the Northern Hemisphere this fall and winter. 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
3: 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They are looking for actors of all ages to help bring this beloved Christmas classic to life on the stage at Eagles Theater in downtown Wabash. Auditions for this production will be held on September 21st and 22nd from 6 to 8 p.m. at the Eagles Theater in downtown Wabash. Performances will be held on November 20th, 21st, and 22nd. Once again, auditions for Fireline Stageworks' production of Miracle on 34th Street will be held September 21st and 22nd from 6 to 8 p.m. at Eagles Theater in downtown Wabash. For more information, visit Fireline Stageworks on social media and on the web. 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Celebrate National Hunting and Fishing Day on Saturday, September 26th. The day marks the opening of youth deer season and Indiana's last free fishing day of the year. 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Babe of Wabash County is located at 88 West Hill Street in Wabash. Farm families in House District 23 were among 135 awardees recently honored with Hoosier Homestead Awards during a ceremony at the Indiana State Fair. Hoosier Homestead Awards honor farms owned and operated by the same family for 100, 150, and 200 years. Nominations for the March 2027 ceremony are due by November 1st. You can read the details of this story by visiting yournewslocal.com.
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8: From the My Bash area, here's your forecast. For this afternoon, mostly cloudy skies, we'll have a slight chance of showers with a high in the upper 70s. Tonight, partly cloudy skies in the evening, gradually clearing after midnight and a low in the mid-50s. For Friday, some clouds, but mostly sunny skies throughout the day. We'll stay dry with a high in the upper 70s. Friday night, mostly clear, overnight low in the lower 60s. Saturday, some clouds, but clouds will give way to sunshine throughout the day with a high in the mid-80s. That's your MyBash area forecast. I'm Chris Keith.
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9: From the Wabash area, here's your forecast. For this afternoon, mostly cloudy skies, with a slight chance of showers, with a high in the upper 70s. Tonight, partly cloudy skies in the evening, gradually clearing after midnight, and a low in the mid-50s. For Friday, some clouds, but mostly sunny skies throughout the day will stay dry with a high in the upper 70s. Friday night, mostly clear, overnight low in the lower 60s. Saturday, some clouds, but clouds will give way to sunshine throughout the day with a high in the mid-80s. That's your Wabash area forecast. I'm Chris Keith.
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6: From 1972 to 1983 and into the reruns, MASH has been popular on TV. Today, the Wabash Area Community Theater brings MASH to Wabash as Hawkeye transforms the Korean War's Mobile Army Surgical Hospital into an effective and hilarious unit despite the wishes of Burns. The show runs at the Wabash Junior Senior High School Auditorium Friday and Saturday, September 18th and 19th at 7 p.m. A matinee Sunday, the 20th at 2. $15 tickets available at the door. Veterans, $10.

0: Gianna Pelosi, President Trump promising refunds and dividends for the two-day RNC midterm convention. Today, the White House is promising Obamacare refunds, claiming Americans were overcharged by the Biden administration.
1: Nearly 1 million hardworking Americans in 30 states will soon be getting refunds of $500 each with a check sent to their home address. In many cases, these refunds will cover the entire spike in your insurance caused by Democrats.
0: Now, yesterday, on day one of the convention, he promised $5,000 to Americans if Republicans keep control of Congress. But where would that money come from?
2: The president, in his speech, talked about economic success and growth that he's bringing could come from that, maybe from tariffs. Now, on inflation, the producer price index, that came out, and that is putting upward pressure on prices related to this.
0: That's Edward Lawrence. 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
4: 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They are looking for actors of all ages to help bring this beloved Christmas classic to life on the stage at Eagles Theater in downtown Wabash. Auditions for this production will be held on September 21st and 22nd from 6 to 8 p.m. at the Eagles Theater in downtown Wabash. Performances will be held on November 20th, 21st, and 22nd. Once again, auditions for Fireline Stageworks' production of Miracle on 34th Street will be held September 21st and 22nd from 6 to 8 p.m. at Eagles Theater in downtown Wabash. For more information, visit Fireline Stageworks on social media and on the web. 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Celebrate National Hunting and Fishing Day on Saturday, September 26th. The day marks the opening of youth deer season and Indiana's last free fishing day of the year. 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Babe of Wabash County is located at 88 West Hill Street in Wabash. Farm families in House District 23 were among 135 awardees recently honored with Hoosier Homestead Awards during a ceremony at the Indiana State Fair. Hoosier Homestead Awards honor farms owned and operated by the same family for 100, 150, and 200 years. Nominations for the March 2027 ceremony are due by November 1st. You can read the details of this story by visiting yournewslocal.com.
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9: From the MyBash area, here's your forecast. For this afternoon, mostly cloudy skies, with a slight chance of showers, with a high in the upper 70s. Tonight, partly cloudy skies in the evening, gradually clearing after midnight, and a low in the mid-50s. For Friday, some clouds, but mostly sunny skies throughout the day will stay dry with a high in the upper 70s. Friday night, mostly clear, overnight low in the lower 60s. Saturday, some clouds, but clouds will give way to sunshine throughout the day with a high in the mid-80s. That's your MyBash area forecast. I'm Chris Keith.
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8: From the MyBash area, here's your forecast. For this afternoon, mostly cloudy skies, with a slight chance of showers, with a high in the upper 70s. Tonight, partly cloudy skies in the evening, gradually clearing after midnight, and a low in the mid-50s. For Friday, some clouds, but mostly sunny skies throughout the day will stay dry with a high in the upper 70s. Friday night, mostly clear, overnight low in the lower 60s. Saturday, some clouds, but clouds will give way to sunshine throughout the day with a high in the mid-80s. That's your MyBash area forecast. I'm Chris Keith.
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4: 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At the North Stage at 6:30, the Class Act Dance Troupe of Warsaw will perform, followed by karaoke contest. And Pipsqueak and Clarabelle Clowns will be back tonight. And you won't want to miss the Sunglasses at Dark Band at Center Stage at 7:30. Put your sunglasses on and come down and do a little dancing in the streets.

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0: on the Pelosi. President Trump promising refunds and dividends for the two-day RNC midterm convention. Today, the White House is promising Obamacare refunds, claiming Americans were overcharged by the Biden administration.
1: Nearly 1 million hardworking Americans in 30 states will soon be getting refunds of $500 each with a check sent to their home address. In many cases, these refunds will cover the entire spike in your insurance caused by Democrats.
0: Now, yesterday, on day one of the convention, he promised $5,000 to Americans if Republicans keep control of Congress. But where would that money come from?
2: The president, in his speech, talked about economic success and growth that he's bringing could come from that, maybe from tariffs. Now, on inflation, the producer price index, that came out, and that is putting upward pressure on prices related to this.
0: That's Edward Lawrence. 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
4: 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Performances will be held on November 20th, 21st, and 22nd. Once again, auditions for Fireline Stageworks' production of Miracle on 34th Street will be held September 21st and 22nd from 6 to 8 p.m. at Eagles Theater in downtown Wabash. For more information, visit Fireline Stageworks on social media and on the web. 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Celebrate National Hunting and Fishing Day on Saturday, September 26th. The day marks the opening of youth deer season and Indiana's last free fishing day of the year. 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Babe of Wabash County is located at 88 West Hill Street in Wabash. Farm families in House District 23 were among 135 awardees recently honored with Hoosier Homestead Awards during a ceremony at the Indiana State Fair. Hoosier Homestead Awards honor farms owned and operated by the same family for 100, 150, and 200 years. Nominations for the March 2027 ceremony are due by November 1st. You can read the details of this story by visiting yournewslocal.com.
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10: From the My Bash area, here's your forecast. For this afternoon, mostly cloudy skies, with a slight chance of showers, with a high in the upper 70s. Tonight, partly cloudy skies in the evening, gradually clearing after midnight, and a low in the mid-50s. For Friday, some clouds, but mostly sunny skies throughout the day will stay dry with a high in the upper 70s. Friday night, mostly clear, overnight low in the lower 60s. Saturday, some clouds, but clouds will give way to sunshine throughout the day with a high in the mid-80s. That's your My Bash area forecast. I'm Chris Keith.
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5: From the My Bash area, here's your forecast. For this afternoon, mostly cloudy skies, with a slight chance of showers, with a high in the upper 70s. Tonight, partly cloudy skies in the evening, gradually clearing after midnight, and a low in the mid-50s. For Friday, some clouds, but mostly sunny skies throughout the day will stay dry with a high in the upper 70s. Friday night, mostly clear. Overnight, low in the lower 60s. Saturday, some clouds, but clouds will give way to sunshine throughout the day with a high in the mid-80s. That's your My Bash area forecast. I'm Chris Keith.
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8: Come have a fun evening at the Roman Covered Bridge Festival tonight. 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The antique tractor pull starts at 7. At the North Stage at 6:30, the Class Act Dance Troupe of Warsaw will perform, followed by karaoke contest. And Pipsqueak and Clarabelle Clowns will be back tonight. And you won't want to miss the Sunglasses at Dark Band at Center Stage at 7:30. Put your sunglasses on and come down and do a little dancing in the streets.

0: News. I'm Therese Crowley. President Trump announcing Obamacare rebates. $500 checks going out to nearly a million Americans in 30 states.
1: Our administration has discovered that under Sleepy Joe Biden, American households buying health insurance through the Obamacare exchange, which is a disaster, and the healthcare.gov were massively overcharged.
0: On the heels of his RNC midterm convention speech in Dallas today, Vice President Vance will double down on his message, never surrender to the socialism ticking over the Democrat Party, telling Fox's Hannity.
2: The Democrats are running around campaigning with people who say that we deserve 9/11. The people who died on that day actually had it coming. You have Democrats going around and saying that they want to abolish the American way of life. You have Democrats going around saying that they want to seize people's wealth.
0: While Democrats rally outside American Airlines Center, America's listening to Fox News.
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4: 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Auditions for this production will be held on September 21st and 22nd from 6 to 8 p.m. at the Eagles Theater in downtown Wabash. Performances will be held on November 20th, 21st, and 22nd. Once again, auditions for Fireline Stageworks' production of Miracle on 34th Street will be held September 21st and 22nd from 6 to 8 p.m. at Eagles Theater in downtown Wabash. For more information, visit Fireline Stageworks on social media and on the web. 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Celebrate National Hunting and Fishing Day on Saturday, September 26th. The day marks the opening of youth deer season and Indiana's last free fishing day of the year. 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Babe of Wabash County is located at 88 West Hill Street in Wabash. Farm families in House District 23 were among 135 awardees recently honored with Hoosier Homestead Awards during a ceremony at the Indiana State Fair. Hoosier Homestead Awards honor farms owned and operated by the same family for 100, 150, and 200 years. Nominations for the March 2027 ceremony are due by November 1st. You can read the details of this story by visiting yournewslocal.com.
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9: From the MyBash area, here's your forecast. As we're in the evening, we'll have partly cloudy skies, overnight low around 57. For Friday, clear skies, lots of sunshine, will stay dry with a high near 80. Friday night, slight chance of showers after midnight, otherwise partly cloudy skies and a low around 64. For Saturday, slight chance of rain in the morning, otherwise some clouds, mostly sunny with a high near 84. Saturday night, partly cloudy skies and a low around 65. Sunday, mix of sun and clouds, high of 84. That's your MyBash area forecast. I'm Chris Keith.
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3: 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And then on Thursday and Friday, it's 10 to 11:45, almost 12 o'clock.
1: All right. So the Winchester Senior Center again. 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
7: From the Wabash area, here's your forecast. As from the evening, we'll have partly cloudy skies, overnight low around 57. For Friday, clear skies, lots of sunshine, will stay dry with a high near 80. Friday night, slight chance of showers after midnight, otherwise partly cloudy skies and a low around 64. For Saturday, slight chance of rain in the morning, otherwise some clouds, mostly sunny with a high near 84. Saturday night, partly cloudy skies and a low around 65. Sunday, mix of sun and clouds, high of 84. That's your Wabash area forecast. I'm Chris Keith.
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1: Right, said Fred, both of us together, one each end and steady as we go. Tried to shift it, couldn't even lift it, we was getting nowhere, and so we had a cup of tea. And right, said Fred,

I said to Charlie, we'll just have to leave it standing on the landing, that's all. You see, the trouble with Fred is he's too hasty. Now, you never get nowhere if you're too hasty.

0: is I'm John Saucier. President Trump campaigning for Republicans at the party's first ever midterm convention in Dallas. He promises to continue efforts to lower drug prices.
1: And we will make our most favored nation agreements on prescription drug prices permanent, which reduces your prescription drug prices by up to 90%.
0: California Democratic Congressman Robert Garcia accuses the GOP of ignoring Americans' concerns about affordability.
2: As Donald Trump and J.D. Vance party away for 2 days, the average American family can't afford the groceries, the cost of their rent's going up, they're looking at their gas prices skyrocketing, and they're making difficult choices at the dinner table.
0: Ontario Premier Doug Ford said today he hopes Republicans lose both the House and the Senate to punish Trump for his trade war with Canada. 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
4: 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They are looking for actors of all ages to help bring this beloved Christmas classic to life on the stage at Eagles Theater in downtown Wabash. Auditions for this production will be held on September 21st and 22nd from 6 to 8 p.m. at the Eagles Theater in downtown Wabash. Performances will be held on November 20th, 21st, and 22nd. Once again, auditions for Fireline Stageworks' production of Miracle on 34th Street will be held September 21st and 22nd from 6 to 8 p.m. at Eagles Theater in downtown Wabash. For more information, visit Fireline Stageworks on social media and on the web. 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Celebrate National Hunting and Fishing Day on Saturday, September 26th. The day marks the opening of youth deer season and Indiana's last free fishing day of the year. 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Babe of Wabash County is located at 88 West Hill Street in Wabash. Farm families in House District 23 were among 135 awardees recently honored with Hoosier Homestead Awards during a ceremony at the Indiana State Fair. Hoosier Homestead Awards honor farms owned and operated by the same family for 100, 150, and 200 years. Nominations for the March 2027 ceremony are due by November 1st. You can read the details of this story by visiting yournewslocal.com.
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9: From the MyBash area, here's your forecast. As from the evening, we'll have partly cloudy skies, overnight low around 57. For Friday, clear skies, lots of sunshine, will stay dry with a high near 80. Friday night, slight chance of showers after midnight, otherwise partly cloudy skies and a low around 64. For Saturday, slight chance of rain in the morning, otherwise some clouds, mostly sunny with a high near 84. Saturday night, partly cloudy skies and a low around 65. Sunday, mix of sun and clouds, high of 84. That's your MyBash area forecast. I'm Chris Keith.
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3: From the Wabash area, here's your forecast. As from the evening, we'll have partly cloudy skies, overnight low around 57. For Friday, clear skies, lots of sunshine, will stay dry with a high near 80. Friday night, slight chance of showers after midnight. Otherwise, partly cloudy skies and a low around 64. For Saturday, slight chance of rain in the morning. Otherwise, some clouds, mostly sunny with a high near 84. Saturday night, partly cloudy skies and a low around 65. Sunday, mix of sun and clouds, high of 84. That's your Wabash area forecast. I'm Chris Keith.
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0: Fox News, I'm Tom Graham. A U.S. appeals court rejecting President Trump's efforts to restrict mail-in voting, handing him a loss ahead of the November midterms.
1: The three-judge panel appointed by then-President Biden upheld a lower court order blocking the changes and said the U.S. Postal Service cannot enforce President Trump's new requirements, including requiring states to submit voter lists and to use specially approved ballot envelopes.
0: Fox's Carmen Roberts, the Supreme Court considering that same case. Lindsey Clancy's attorney asking a Massachusetts judge to acquit her after a mistrial was declared last week following a deadlocked jury.
2: Attorney Kevin Reddington filed a motion urging the court to find Lindsey Clancy not guilty on grounds that the prosecution's evidence was legally insufficient to find her criminally responsible for killing her three children.
0: Fox's Brian Yenis, America is listening to Fox News.
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4: 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Once again, auditions for Fireline Stageworks' production of Miracle on 34th Street will be held September 21st and 22nd from 6 to 8 p.m. at Eagles Theater in downtown Wabash. For more information, visit Fireline Stageworks on social media and on the web. 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Celebrate National Hunting and Fishing Day on Saturday, September 26th. The day marks the opening of youth deer season and Indiana's last free fishing day of the year. 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Babe of Wabash County is located at 88 West Hill Street in Wabash. Farm families in House District 23 were among 135 awardees recently honored with Hoosier Homestead Awards during a ceremony at the Indiana State Fair. Hoosier Homestead Awards honor farms owned and operated by the same family for 100, 150, and 200 years. Nominations for the March 2027 ceremony are due by November 1st. You can read the details of this story by visiting yournewslocal.com.
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10: From the MyBash area, here's your forecast. As from the evening, we'll have partly cloudy skies, overnight low around 57. For Friday, clear skies, lots of sunshine, will stay dry with a high near 80. Friday night, slight chance of showers after midnight. Otherwise, partly cloudy skies and a low around 64. For Saturday, slight chance of rain in the morning. Otherwise, some clouds, mostly sunny with a high near 84. Saturday night, partly cloudy skies and a low around 65. Sunday, mix of sun and clouds, high of 84. That's your MyBash area forecast. I'm Chris Keith.
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2: From the Wabash area, here's your forecast. As for in the evening, we'll have partly cloudy skies, overnight low around 57. For Friday, clear skies, lots of sunshine, will stay dry with a high near 80. Friday night, slight chance of showers after midnight. Otherwise, partly cloudy skies and a low around 64. For Saturday, slight chance of rain in the morning. Otherwise, some clouds, mostly sunny with a high near 84. Saturday night, partly cloudy skies and a low around 65. Sunday, mix of sun and clouds, high of 84. That's your Wabash area forecast. I'm Chris Keith.
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4: From the My Bash area, here's your forecast. As from the evening, we'll have partly cloudy skies, overnight low around 57. For Friday, clear skies, lots of sunshine, will stay dry with a high near 80. Friday night, slight chance of showers after midnight. Otherwise, partly cloudy skies and a low around 64. For Saturday, slight chance of rain in the morning. Otherwise, some clouds, mostly sunny with a high near 84. Saturday night, partly cloudy skies and a low around 65. Sunday, mix of sun and clouds, high of 84. That's your My Bash area forecast. I'm Chris Keith.
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1: We love the food pantry. 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
1: All right. So the Winchester Senior Center again. It's the food pantry.
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7: From the Wabash area, here's your forecast. As for the evening, we'll have partly cloudy skies, overnight low around 57. For Friday, clear skies, lots of sunshine, will stay dry with a high near 80. Friday night, slight chance of showers after midnight, otherwise partly cloudy skies and a low around 64. For Saturday, slight chance of rain in the morning, otherwise some clouds, mostly sunny with a high near 84. Saturday night, partly cloudy skies and a low around 65. Sunday, mix of sun and clouds, high of 84. That's your Wabash area forecast. I'm Chris Keith.
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0: every now and then, I think you might like to hear something from us. Nice and easy. 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It's the way we do Proud Mary. Rolling on a river. 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
1: Honeywell Arts and Entertainment has a fantastic lineup of upcoming shows you don't want to miss. 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
4: From the My Bash area, here's your forecast. For tonight, partly cloudy skies, the evening gradually clearing after midnight with a low in the upper 50s. For Friday, some clouds, mostly sunny skies with a high in the upper 70s. Friday night, partly cloudy skies, slight chance of showers after midnight, low in the lower 60s. For Saturday, partly cloudy skies, slight chance of rain in the morning with a high in the mid 80s. Saturday night, mostly clear, low in the mid-60s. For Sunday, mix of sun and clouds, high in the lower 80s. That's your My Bash area forecast. I'm Chris Keith.
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1: Welcome, everybody, to Kuhlman Gymnasium here at Wabash High School tonight. We've got the Gentry Well and Pump volleyball game of the night between two Wabash County rivals. The Northfield Lady Norsemen take on the Wabash Lady Apaches. Grant Schaus with John Hines high atop Kuhlman Gymnasium here tonight. John, good to be back with you here. It's been a while since you and I had done a game. I can't remember the last time we did a game.
2: Yeah, I don't know.
1: Was it the Wabash County tournament?
2: It might have been. You just brought that up off air, and it might have been. We were sat up here for 12 hours straight and called some basketball last year.
1: The pipes were hurting after that one.
2: Yeah.
1: I don't think they'll be hurting after this one tonight. We've got two teams here that, unless it goes five sets, what?
2: We're good.
1: Unless we go five sets tonight, we'll see. These are two competitive teams. Northfield's a young team, but so's Wabash. You've seen Wabash. What impresses you about them?
2: I'm impressed with their young players. They're a young team, a youthful team for Coach McFarland in their first year of varsity volleyball coaching this year. They've got a girl in Jersey Montgomery. Lanky, but can jump well. And then Charlotte Spring, another freshman in that lineup. And they've got some talented younger players. And they're just not a veteran-laden team yet. But give them a couple years, they're going to be tough.
1: Well, I've seen Northfield a couple times. What impresses me about them is Emily Miller. Do you need a different headset? Hang on, I got turned down.
2: What's wrong? I don't know. It keeps going in and out. One ear to the other.
1: All right, I'll test it out here in a minute.
2: We'll take
1: a break.
2: I can hear it. We're good.
1: Emily Miller's the straw that stirs the drink for Northfield. She's headed to the University of Alabama.
2: That's crazy. So we've got two. Think about this. You've got two TRC players right now. Shania Ramey going to the University of Kentucky. You'll have Emily Miller going to the University of Alabama, two SEC schools, you know, big-time volleyball down there. I mean, that's going to be pretty cool to watch, you know, in the future and say, hey, we called those two. We knew them for 4 years straight. Pretty cool.
1: It is pretty cool. You know what else is pretty cool? Tonight's the Gentry Well and Pump Volleyball game of the night with Northfield and Wabash. When we come back after the timeout, we'll have the Lundquist appraisals and real estate appraisal of the game. We'll talk about some other things as well, and then we'll have the starting lines. We'll go over the schedule for tomorrow night's loaded football slate. All coming to you here on the Gentry Well and Pump Volleyball game of the night. Your corporate sponsors are Parkview Wabash Hospital, Flowtech, Wabash Furniture and Flooring, and good old Manchester University. More high school volleyball on the way on the Action Sports Network.
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2: Back here at Kuhlman Gymnasium tonight at Wabash High School as we get set for the Gentry Well and Pump volleyball game of the night. Grant Schaus with John Hines this evening. And, John, you know, you look at both these teams here. This is a rivalry game. There's not much motivating you got to do for both these teams.
4: No, I mean, you live 5 miles away, maybe, if that. Some of these kids live here in the Wabash School District but go to Northfield and vice versa. So they know each other very well. The coaches will know each other, Coach Livesay, Coach McFarland. They've seen each other all summer long, I'm sure. So, I mean, they know what they're going against. But it should be a pretty good matchup here in the TRC tonight.
2: You would hope. Northfield comes in with a 9-5 record. Wabash has the inverse of that at 5-9 on the season. We talked about kind of the impact players there for both the teams. But first, let's take a look at kind of what the resume's been for Wabash so far this season. Those five wins have come against North Miami. They beat Logan Sport in a tournament 2-0. They beat Bremen in a tournament 2-0. Eastside in a tournament 2-0. And they've also beaten Logan Sport again. So two of their five wins have been against the Lady Berries of Logan Sport. But when you look at their losses here, they played some good teams. They were swept by Madison Grant. They lost to Rochester. They lost to Northfield in three sets in a tournament 2-1, which in those you only play best of three anyway. Yeah. So that went the distance. They lost to Northfield in the Tomahawk tournament back on the 22nd of August up at North Miami. 2-1. They've had losses against Twin Lakes and Oak Hill. They lost to Eastbrook in five sets. Whitco as well. Westview, another loss. Maconaqua as well. And you were here for that Maconaqua game the other night. What did you see from the Lady Apaches?
4: I thought they played well. I really thought they played well. They played a couple of sets that they probably should have won. They were up. They did a good job of passing and moving the ball and getting it to where it needed to be. But somehow Maconaqua was able to pull that off, and I don't know how it happened, but they were able to do it. Veteran-laden team, first of all. Maconaqua starts all seniors on that team, so that's a difference. They played a lot more volleyball. For sure, for Coach Watson's team.
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2: Back here at Wabash High School tonight, as we get set for the starting lineups between Northfield and Wabash, Grant Schaus with John Hines this evening. John, you got those starters?
4: I'm getting them right now.
2: Getting them right now.
4: Yeah.
2: The starting lineup tonight brought to you by Needs Electrical, serving Wabash County with excellent care since 1971. And before we went to the break here, because we're getting interrupted for some reason, we want to take a look at the Lundquist Appraisals and Real Estate appraisal of the game. Located at 28 East Hill Street in Wabash. Appraisal of the game tonight here. We've got two great officials ready to go tonight. Parkview Wabash Hospital injury update, serving Wabash and Miami County with excellent care. Both teams are healthy and ready to go. John, you got the starting lineup.
4: I do. For Northfield tonight, they'll go with the sophomore setter in Tenley Coon. Number five will be Bryn Double, a sophomore middle blocker at 5'9". Bella Myers is a senior libero. She's the only senior on this team right now. Gemma Hoppert, the sophomore at 5'9" in the middle. Emily Miller, as we talked about, she is the 6'2" junior that has verbally committed to Alabama. She will be in that lineup. You have Adriana Schenkel, number 20, and Miranda Meyer, a sophomore. For Wabash tonight, they'll go with Zoe Vale, Josie Bakehorn, a sophomore. You'll have Avi Osborne in there, a sophomore. Ayana Sellers, Jersey Montgomery, a freshman. Charlotte Spring, a freshman. And Harper Haynes, a sophomore for Coach Taylor McFarland's team tonight.
2: All right, John, well, it's a Gentry Well and Pump volleyball game of the night brought to you by Parkview Wabash Hospital, Flowtech, Wabash Furniture and Flooring, and Manchester University. John's got the play-by-play tonight. Northfield will come out in the road white uniforms with the white letters but blue numerals on the back, but the letters are trimmed in blue. But black white letters. Wabash is in the home black uniforms with white letters and numerals with orange trim. What do you think, John?
4: I think this should be a pretty decent matchup tonight. I mean, we could see five sets going in here. It kind of depends on how Wabash handles Emily Miller. And if Northfield can get the ball to her multiple times, it'll be done quick.
2: And by the way, coming up after this tonight, we've got football in the land down under.
4: Yes,
2: in
4: we
2: Australia.
4: Do. Oh, yeah. Good night, mate.
2: The 49ers and the Chargers. What,
4: 40? No, Rams.
2: The Rams. Sorry, Rams. The Rams. That on first 105.9. Go ahead.
4: Yeah, that first serve was Gemma Hopper. She hits it into the net on the service error right off the bat. So Wabash will be up 1-0 here in the first set early. Ayana Sellers will be back to serve, the sophomore. Sends it across, handled on the backside by Hopper, popped up by Coon, and that's what Emily Miller does best. I mean, a great pass by Coon, and Emily Miller puts it away quick on the left side. Now serving it up will be Northfield, and that'll be Schenkel. Sends it across. Bakehorn has trouble with it, but they get it over in three. Hopper sets it way too far up there. But somehow they keep it alive. Miller tries to finish, and she does. I mean, it wasn't pretty, but she was falling backwards, and still at 6'2", you got long arms, you can reach that ball.
2: I saw a play similar to that last night, crunch time of the fourth set with Mississinawa Madison Grant. Mississinawa started celebrating too early. Madison Grant got a point out of it.
4: Oh, there's Emily Miller, her third kill of the night already, and three points all for Emily Miller. She averages just over four kills a set. Schenkel again on the serve for Northfield, up 3-1. Osborne setting up, and there it is, Charlotte Montgomery, but she hits it out of bounds, but you can kind of see what Montgomery as a freshman can do at the net. 4-1, Schenkel back on the serve. Only a freshman, Adriana Schenkel.
2: Both teams are real young. I've kind of noticed that we're in an era here around the area where a lot of teams just got young volleyball players. They're just kind of turning the tide.
4: And if they're not young, they've got a ton of seniors like Southwood and McConaughey.
2: Right.
4: They're loaded with seniors.
2: Have they played each other yet this year?
4: I don't think so.
2: I'll take Southwood.
4: I'll take Southwood in three. For sure. 4-2 here. Wabash picked up a point on that volley. Big swing air by Northfield. That was Bryn Double getting it over. Spring again off the block of Miller. Miller will set on the backside at the 3-meter line. Hopper will finish it with the kill. See, Miller's not only does she work the net and pound down some hard balls, but she also sets up nice. She's a good defensive player on the back line as well when she's there. Callie McClure will serve it, a junior. Osborne sets across to Zoe Vail. Northfield will keep it alive. That one's deep and out. Hopper, too much on it. Point for Wabash. I think Bacorn will come out. Harper Haynes will be back on the serve, a sophomore. Haynes gives it a good hit, handled by Gemma Hopper. Emily Miller into the block of Spring. And that was Miranda Meyer. Osborne sets up Montgomery. Miller will just have to pop it across. Haynes. Tough pass over and two. They're going to call the carry on Charlotte Spring.
2: Chair official had him last night down at Madison Grant. He does a lot of volleyball. Lives in Marion.
4: Yeah.
2: Actually works at WZBD in Bern.
4: That's what I thought.
2: Yeah.
4: I thought I'd seen him.
2: He's like their sales guy.
4: Okay.
2: Yeah.
4: Miller just served up an ace on the back line. Nobody touched. Another one sent up here by Miller. Nearly an ace, but Wabash will handle. That one off the tip. Osborne on the back set. Zoe Vail through the block. Emily Miller goes to the floor and keeps it alive. Nice job that time by Callie McClure. Tried to tip it over to Montgomery, but she tips it right into the net. Another point for Northfield. So the 6'2 junior, Emily Miller on the serve again. That thing goes over like a knuckleball. Big swing by Montgomery, but it's going to be out of bounds. So right now, Wabash trying to figure some things out here on the Brad Howe Ford scoreboard. It reads Northfield 9, Apaches 3. We'll be back on 105.9. in the Action Sports Network.
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4: Coming back in here after break here at Kuhlman Gymnasium. Making sure everybody's where they need to be. The rotation's correct. You've got Emily Miller on the serve. Now she's moved over to the far side on the serve. She's been serving here on the right side. She goes to the left.
2: It's been a good start for Northfield, John.
4: Yeah, it has. I mean, they haven't had very many errors, and they look really good so far. That's Ayanna Sellers pushed across on three for Zoe Vail. Back set by McClure. Here comes... That is Miranda Meyer there, number 21. Bella Meyer with it. Hit, and that's going to stay in bounds. And Gemma Hopper with the kill that time. You have Hopper and Emily Miller.
19: I'll tell you what.
4: A good tandem.
2: Tell you what, we talked about how youthful Northfield is, and they've only got one senior on their roster, but they play, you know, like they've all been together for the last 4 or 5 years. It just has to do with being in the youth program for a long time.
4: Yeah. Oh, nice job by Tinley Kuhn with the kill. Kind of came off her hand a little different. Spun a little bit off of her attempt, but it worked and drops in. It's 11-3. Emily Miller is still at the serve line. She's been there forever, it seems like. What a dig by Sellers. Kuhn gets it. Set up here, McClure to Hopper. Hopper off the top net and drops it in for the kill. It was funny. I mean, really, you just think about small schools and you say the same names over and over in every sport.
2: It seems like it.
4: Well, I mean, that's what that's what it has to do. Be.
2: Well, hang on. I'll let you finish this. I'll tell the story.
4: Yeah. Osborne sets it up there that time, and that'll be the freshman, Jersey Montgomery, right in front of Emily Miller for the kill.
2: Well, when I talked to Brandon Baker, the football coach at Northfield this week on our coach's show, he told me, he goes, well, and I brought this up, and he agreed, is that Northfield's getting ready to play Southwood tomorrow night in football. That game's on 105.9, by the way.
4: Yep.
2: And, you know, I basically said, I said, there's not really a whole lot of motivating you've got to do. As Northfield gets another point there from Hopper, makes it 13-4 Northfield in the first set. I told him, I said there's not a whole lot of motivating you got to do with it being Southwood and your Northfield. And I go, you know, half the guys on the team are probably related to the other guys.
4: Yeah.
2: You know, they all know each other. So
4: they might have went to elementary together.
2: They probably did.
4: Bounce it back and forth. That's tipped there by Charlotte Spring, another freshman, and she gets to drop in. They don't have the height for Wabash, but Charlotte's a pretty decent-sized player. They've also got Sophia Priest up there on the front line now. That's going to find the top of the net. Zoe Vail can't pick up the point. It'll be a service error. Tinley Kuhn will be back to serve. 14-5 here at Kuhlman Gymnasium, Northfield, with that big lead. Kuhn gives it right back on the service error.
2: Well, it's like trading punts in football. It's just like two, you know, it's back-to-back three and outs for both teams. Except, you know, it's volleyball.
4: Yeah.
2: That one nearly went into the net, just kind of tickled the tape.
4: And that's going to be touched. Another kill for Northfield, 15-6.
2: Have you ever line judged? I'm assuming you have.
4: I haven't.
2: You haven't?
4: Nah.
2: John Hines has never line judged in volleyball.
4: Nah.
2: Ever.
4: Nah.
2: You're kidding.
4: No.
2: You're kidding.
4: Nope. Never have.
2: Wow.
4: I think I could do it. It doesn't look hard.
2: I could do it.
4: Yeah. That one's going to be tipped. Miller spins it off her hand, tries to get the kill, can't do it. Here comes, it's going to be out. Sophia Priest hits it deep and out. Another point. 10-point lead now here in the first set for Northfield. 16-6 on the Brad Howell Ford scoreboard. And this will be, well, that is Megan Easterday. I was trying to figure out who that was, and Megan Easterday had my arm over her.

0: And A.V. Osborne gets fired up for that kill. A.V. Osborne, one of the smaller on the team for Wabash, but, man, she's right there on that front line. She gets up, gets a nice kill.
1: 16-8, the Northfield lead here in the opening set.
0: Look out. Oh. Yep. You saw that coming, didn't you?
1: Yep. That was set up, you know, like...
0: Perfect. Perfect.
1: You know, I would set up like Shania Ramey would be.
0: Yeah, that was a great pass over there on the left side to Emily Miller. She took care of business.
1: Southwood's playing Rochester tonight.
0: Ooh.
1: At Rochester.
0: Rochester, 9-1.
1: Interesting. I'll still take Southwood.
0: I will, too. I'll take Southwood over about anybody.
1: They are just so good.
0: Yeah.
1: I mean,
0: and once they know it, they put the foot on the throat, and you're done. Big swing that time, and just out of bounds. Montgomery couldn't keep it in, and she's looking for a touch, but no call. It's 18-8 now. Adriana Schenkel, the freshman, back to serve for Northfield. So they've made it through their rotation. Osborne sets it up. Swing by Montgomery. That's into the net, though, by Bryn Double. Bryn Double, a nice basketball player over there at Northfield, we know. 18-9 now. Osborne back on the serve for Wabash. Now, that was a knuckleball for sure. Here comes Miller. Good girl. That's a big hit. That is a big hit. 6'2" with the power in her arm. You see why Alabama would want her.
1: I mean, they're just, you can tell it's one of those. It's kind of like in basketball, watching someone run down on a fast break. You know they're probably going to dunk it.
0: Yeah, yeah. Oh, that was a nice cut shot, but good job by Northfield to keep that thing alive. He's setting here. Miller will just back set. Gets it over. Osborne blocked there. Harper Haynes thought she could get through. Miller could not. Miller this time just throws it over the net. Haynes again. Good dig by Bella Myers. Punched its time, and Wabash keeping it alive and finds the floor. Wow, what a volley. What a job by
1: down,
0: Wabash.
1: John.
0: That was great.
1: Write that one down.
0: Josie Bacorn picks up the point. What a play there. Yeah, that could be
1: even
0: our play.
1: Gary's down there shot.
0: Yeah, he doesn't even know what he's watching down there. Volleyball, Gary. Myers takes a dig. McClure sets up Miller. Miller into the antenna. So another point for Wabash. Harper Haynes will be back to serve. The sophomore middle. So Wabash starting to get a little bit of momentum here. Here comes Miller, and she's about to close it out. And it goes out of bounds. I thought that might stay in, but just a little too much on it. So 19-12. Northfield with that lead. Haynes again on the serve. Floats it across. Myers will take. Cross court to Tinley Kuhn. She gets up on the kill attempt. Trouble here. Let's see if they can get it over. And they do not. Ayanna Sellers. Boy, that was close, though. She almost got it over in three. But the problem was, if she did, Emily Miller was going to send it right back into their face.
1: It's one of those, you know.
0: Yeah. She was ready.
1: It's pick your poison.
0: Yeah. Miller finish and gets that big ace right there. 21-12. Yeah, right now Wabash really has no answer for Emily Miller, but you put her on the back line, then maybe that's your answer. See if you can make a little comeback here. It's a big swing, but Miller's on the backside to be there. Hopper. Well,
1: that's in.
0: You replace Hopper and Miller, and Hopper almost just as good. I mean, is tough.
1: It just kind of seems like Hopper's kind of been the Robin to Miller's bat.
0: Yeah, pretty much.
1: Yeah.
0: Ren and Stimpy. No, I'm just kidding.
1: What's that?
0: Never mind.
1: I've never heard of it.
0: Ask your dad. Big swing there by Charlotte Spring. And it's going to stay on the side of Wabash. Northfield with a point. Looks like we're going to have a timeout for Coach.

0: 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We'll be back on 105.9. Bye-bye.
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0: here at Coleman Gymnasium. Gentry Well and Pump, game of the night. The Northfield Lady Norse lead 23-12 over the Wabash Lady Apaches. I'd like to thank our presenting sponsors, Wabash Furniture and Flooring, Flotec Heating and Cooling, Manchester University, and Parkview Wabash Hospital. Emily Miller on the serve. Zoe Vell on the set. Big swing that time, and it's going to be just in bounds for Jersey Montgomery. She hasn't had many find the floor on her kills, but that's one of them. Now, against McConaughey, it was a little bit different story. She had a lot of nice sets, and she was able to finish a lot of her hits, but this is a different Northfield team. Oh, nearly. Oh, there it is. Emily Miller went to the ground to make the dig. The pass was right to Charlotte Spring for Wabash, and she puts it away with that big left hand, 23-14. Montgomery with the serve. Sends it over, handled by Hopper. Oh, Gemma Hopper got a great pass from McClure, and she finishes strong. 24-14 set point here with Bella Myers, the senior, the lone senior on this team, back to serve. Sends it right over, nearly an ace. Great dig there by Montgomery. McClure keeping it alive. Myers set it up. Miller back line on the kill shot. Tipped over there by Zoe Vail. Here comes Hopper. Hopper just out of bounds, though.
1: Good call.
0: Yep.
1: Good effort from Hopper. Just tried to place it, but a little too strong.
0: So 24-15 set point again here with Wabash on the serve. Zoe Vail right to Miller. McClure. Big swing by Schenkel. Oh, let's see if Wabash can get it over. They do in three. Nice job by Wabash. Set up here. Hopper, she'll finish the set with a big kill again between Hopper and Miller. That's what we called mostly. Brad Howe Ford scoreboard first set goes to the Northfield Lady Norse 25-15 over Wabash. We'll be back on 105.9 The Bash.
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1: Thursday night volleyball here at Coleman Gymnasium at Wabash High School. Grant Schaus with John Hines this evening. While we got a moment here, we'll quickly run down the 12 games we've got on the Action Sports Network for football tomorrow. It's a loaded slate. We'll start with kind of what's going on in the MyBash area here. You'll be here for the eight-man football, South Newton and Wabash. That game starts at 7:30. It'll be about a 7 o'clock airtime or so for that one tomorrow night. Southwood is at Northfield. Brad Schaus, Elijah Boone have that one. That game's here on 105.9 The Bash. Lewis Cass is at Manchester tomorrow night. Steve Stout, Scott Haley on the call. Peru is at Northwestern. Doug Mazzillo, Daniel Wyatt have that one. McConaughey's at Whitco with Randy McPike North Miami travels to North Judson. Dave Musselman, Ethan Denny will be there. Norwell is at Belmont in a rivalry game in the Northeast Eight tomorrow. Derek Decker has that broadcast. And in the Grant County area, the five teams squaring off. Marion is at Lebanon tomorrow night. Jeff France, Jim Brunner are there. Alexandria is at Mississinewa. Andy McCord, Andy Lyons will be there for that one. Blackford is at Eastbrook. I'll be there with Kevin Helfrich. Frankton is at Oak Hill tomorrow night, and Madison Grant is at Elwood. To get the entire CIC on the air tomorrow night. And then after this tonight, we'll send you out to Australia for the NFL tonight. It's the 49ers and the Rams down in Melbourne, Australia. Northfield took the first set, John, 25-15. Let's see if they can get it done here in the second set, go up 2-0.
0: Yeah, I might make me a Vegemite sandwich, if you know what that means.
1: I don't.
0: Okay, I didn't figure you did.
1: Yep, I do not.
0: Big swing at time, leading it off, Ayanna Sellers for Wabash. That's going to be tipped out of there by Harper Haynes on the block. Hopper with the kill. Well, anybody that knows thinks about Australia is that land down under. It was a song. Just ask your dad a little bit, man.
1: Have you
0: a little culture?
1: Have you ever been to Outback Steakhouse?
0: It's been a while.
1: Yeah.
0: Big swing, but Emily Miller with the block. I think it was her and Bryn Double teamed up on that block. 2-0 Northfield. I haven't had Outback in a long time. Gemma Hoppert on the serve. Sellers will bump it way up there. And it's going to be Northfield's point. I don't think it ever made it over the net. And I think that's what they're kind of asking. But Hoppert again on the serve. Man, she serves the ball nice. Big swing that time by Bakehorn, but Emily Miller is a wall in the middle. And she blocks it back down. 4-0 Northfield. Hoppert again. She'll be on the serve. Floats it across. Picks up the ace right off of Sellers. So right now, Northfield imposing their will at the serve line. And then you have the big long arms of the law of Emily Miller on the front line. Hoppert again on the serve, handled by Vail. Tipped up, Bakehorn. Bella Myers on the set, pushed on three by Emily Miller. Sets up A.V. Osborne. She's able to cut it through the block, but a good dig. This one off the tape, Miller keeping it alive. Schenkel pushes it over. Big swing, but it's right into the block, but it's going to be a point for Wabash. So somehow the freshman Montgomery was able to get it through Emily Miller's block.
1: And Wabash needed that one just to kind of stop the bleeding there.
0: Sophomore A.V. Osborne on the serve. The left-hander fires it across. Bella Myers takes it. Popped up there. Miller, too much on it. Just didn't quite get on top of the ball enough. It wasn't a great pass, but she couldn't recover. 5-2 now. Northfield with that lead. Here in set number two. That might have been going out of bounds, but it'll be a free ball for Northfield or Wabash. Right into the block of Miller again. Harper Haynes hits it right into Miller. Another block for Emily Miller. Now you've got Miranda Meyer back in the lineup for Northfield. Schenkel on the serve. Sends it across, handled there by Sellers. Set by Bakehorn. Here comes Harper Haynes. She gets it over the block of Miller this time. And that time, Emily Miller was in the net. And are they saying both were in the net? Yeah, they said both were in the net. So it's going to be a reserve. He put his thumbs up like a jump ball. I guess that's what that means. I don't know.
1: I guess. I saw it.
0: And that's going to be out of bounds, though, by Schenkel.
1: Yeah, she kind of shanked that, didn't she?
0: Yeah, she did. McClure back in the lineup for Northfield. On the serve will be Harper Haynes. Haynes sends it across, handled by Miller. Look out, here comes Miller. Big set right through the block of Quinn Myers.
1: That one goes right over four hands, John. That's really impressive. Kind of thread the needle for the kill there.
0: You saw that coming. I mean, it was a great pass. Zoe Vell sets up Montgomery and a block by Miller. But it goes out of bounds. Tinley Kuhn back in there for Bryn Double. On the serve will be Jersey Montgomery, only a freshman. Talented freshman. Sends it over right to Myers. Kuhn back set. Big swing by Emily Miller, but it's going to be out. She was hoping for a touch, but nobody did. They pulled their hands back. So 7-5, Wabash is starting to creep right into this. Handled there.
1: Oh, boy, Miller kind of took a shot.
0: Yeah.
1: Kind of landed awkwardly. Good to see her get back up.
0: That's going to be out of bounds, though. They're going to see if it was tipped, and it was.
1: One line judge called it tipped. The other called it out. The far one on Wabash's end called it a touch. What did you see, John?
0: I think it was touched, but not by much at all.
1: And Wabash's, don't look now, they're down 7-6. They're down 5-0 to start the set.
0: They did this to McConaughey, too. They were able to fight their way right back. Hopper, big swing, great dig there by Montgomery, back line. Priest, but she puts it into the net on the hitting error. So 8-6, you got Miller back at the serve line now. She was able to rack up a lot of points back there. See what she can do now. Sends it right to Avi Osborne. Priest will push it over, handled by Hopper somehow. Great job. Priest again, Miller on the dig. Sets up Miller. Yep. She didn't, you could tell when she jumped, she really didn't have her feet under her. And from behind the 3-meter line, she wasn't going to get that over the net. So 8-7. Northfield holding the 1-point lead. Zoe Vell serving for Wabash. Sends it over to Bella Myers. Set by Kuhn. And that's going to be a point for Gemma Hopper. She went up there and did it with her left hand even. So Bella Myers, a senior for Northfield, the Lady Norris on the serve, handled by Priest, set here for Avi Osborne, and she goes through the block of Hopper and Schenkel for the kill. And again, Avi Osborne is not real big, but she's got some pretty good hops up there on the front line. 9-8, Wabash just cannot get this thing tied, though. Bakehorn on the serve. Right to Hopper. Hopper gets set up. She's going to push it over. And a good job by Gemma Hopper. She was able to see the floor well and notice nobody was on that far side. And she just was able to guide it that way. Callie McClure on the serve, the junior. Goes to Vail. Osborne back sets to Priest, and she'll finish it with a kill. Good job by Sophia Priest. And again, Wabash right there with that 1-point difference.
1: Just kind of hovering.
0: It goes to two and then one, and they just can't get it tied up. Here's Sellers on the serve, right to Myers. McClure back set. Here comes Hopper. She smashes one out of bounds, and now we're tied.
1: Boy, I don't know. I mean, is Northfield going to think about a timeout?
0: I think Coach Lou say lets them play through. I don't think they're in jeopardy. Just some better passes, maybe. That was trouble. I don't know how they didn't call that a lift. But there's another miss hit, that time by Bryn Double. Wabash has the lead. And there's the timeout, so Grant. Nostradamus calling it. 11-10, Northfield up by one. We'll be back on 105.9 in Action Sports Network.
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0: Back here on 105.9 in the Action Sports Network, it's 11-10 Northfield on the Brad Howe Ford scoreboard with the lead.
1: Wabash,
0: or excuse me,
1: actually.
0: Wabash with the lead. I'm so used to saying that. And now we were tied up 11-11 with that volley.
1: Make a wish, John.
0: Yeah. So Megan Easterday, the 5'4 junior, will be back on the serve for Northfield. All tied up. Over the net, just barely. Hopper Haynes, but McClure keeps it alive. Big swing by Schenkel. Nice dig by Bakehorn. Going down the line again. Jersey Montgomery's tried that a couple times, and she hasn't been able to keep it in bounds.
1: I'll tell you what, maybe you could see Northfield kind of get off here and maybe make a run and push the lead out. Give him a 2-0, try to get a 2-0 lead and set-wise.
0: Bakehorn will go over in three. Here we go, Emily Miller. She wins. Yeah. That thing's still banging around back here in the back of the gym. She hit that with a lot of authority.
1: I mean, she about hit that out to Chris Rude Field. Didn't
0: that
1: it?
0: Was a blast. I mean, it hit the ground like, yeah, it was straight down.
1: That about went down in the basement.
0: Osborne will keep it up. Nice dig by Myers for Northfield. Free ball pushed over by Miller. Osborne goes over the block somehow of Miller. That's going to be trouble. Bakehorn will get it. Lots of
1: almost
0: miscommunication. Yeah.
1: Yeah.
0: Miller in two. Wrap it. Wow. Right in front of Sellers. Now we've got a timeout for Wabash on the Brad Howe Ford scoreboard. 14-11. Northfield leading the Lady Apaches here. We'll come back, finish up this
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0: 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Yeah, Parkview Wabash Hospital, of course. Again, Montgomery tries to finish on down the line, and she hits it out of bounds. So she's kind of struggling right now. I think if the pass is a little bit more into the center court, she'd be better off. But right now you're not getting that. That time she did, but Myers was able to get that.